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2: You made it. It's Wednesday night. 3 days of work down, two left. Sawyer Brown's going to kick off this first set. At the top of the hour, you got Big Papa here, Michael Shane Wright. I'm with you till midnight on WLAY 100.1 FM, where the country legends come to play.

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It's Michael Shane Wright, your big papa. I'll be with you till midnight. Rolling on through this set next with Rascal Flatts.

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0: was Dwight Yoakam, the Judds, and Emmylou Harris. We've got Trisha, Kenny Chesney, and Clint Black on the way.
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0: McFarland Park. The fun kicks off at 4 o'clock in the afternoon on the Singing River Automotive Stage. Come on down and see our headliner, Mark Wills, along with Megan Allen, Brody Gravett, and Bay Simpson. It's brought to you by One Louder. So come on out and have a great time with us this weekend at the Spirit of Freedom, brought to you by WLAY 100.1, your home of continuous country classics.
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0: You got Big Papa Michael Shane Wright with you here on WLAY 100.1 till midnight. We've got Reba and Vince kicking off the seven-song superset.

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Alabama brings it home on the seven-song superset here on WLAY 100.1, where you get a seven-song superset every hour. I'm Big Papa, Michael Shane Wright, gonna be with you till midnight.

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1: Breaker 19, this here's a rubber duck. You got a copy on me, Big Ben, come on. Yeah, 10-4, Big Ben, for sure, for sure. By golly, it's clean, clear to Flagtown, come on. Yeah, it's a big 10-4 there, Big Ben. Yeah, we definitely got the front door, good buddy. Mercy sakes alive, looks like we've got us a convoy.
2: Was the dark of the moon on the 6th of June in a Kenworth pulling logs. Cab over Pete with a reefer on and a Jimmy hauling hogs. We is heading for Bear on I-10 about a mile out of Shaky Town. I says, Pigpen, this here's a rubber duck and I'm about to put the hand

By the time we got into Tulsa town, we had 85 trucks in all. But they's a roadblock up on the cloverleaf, and them bears was wall to wall. Yeah, them smokies as thick as bugs on a bumper. They even had a bear in the air. I says, calling all trucks, this here's the duck. We about to go.

0: Sorry, Big Ben, you're still too close. 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Mercy sakes, you better back off another 10.
1: Well, we rolled up Interstate 44 like a rocket sled on rails. We tore up all of our swindle sheets and left them sitting on the scales. By the time we hit that shy town, them bears was getting smart. They'd brought up some reinforcements from the Illinois National Guard. There's armored cars and tanks and jeeps and rigs of every size. Yeah, them chicken coops was full of bears and choppers filled the skies. Well, we shot the line, we went for broke with 1,000 screaming trucks and 11 long-haired friends of Jesus in a chartreuse microbus.
0: Sodbuster, come on here, you have 10-4 Sodbuster. Listen, you want to put that microbus in behind that suicide jockey? Yeah, he's hauling dynamite. He needs all the help he can get.
1: Well, we laid a strip for the Jersey Shore and prepared to cross the line. I could see the bridge was lined with bears, but it didn't have a doggone dime. I says, Pigpen, this here's a rubber duck. We just ain't going to pay no toll. So we crashed the gate doing 98. I says, let them truckers.

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Maybe it was Memphis. It's Michael Wright, your Big Papa, here on WLAY 100.1, your headquarters for hit country classics. Then again, maybe it was Patsy Cline.

Brooks and Dunn close out this first set of the hour. It's your big papa, Michael Shane Wright. I'm going to be with you here till midnight on WLAY 100.1 FM, where you can hear Mark's Muscle Shoals Music Spotlight every day in the drive at 5.

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It's Big Papa Michael Shane right here on WLAY 100.1, the home of country's greatest hits. And I got to tell you, if you can't give it up for Conway, you just ain't thinking right.

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0: Rolling on through this seven-song superset with the mysterious Rhinestone Cowboy, David Allan Coe with The Ride. It's Michael Wright, your Big Papa, on WLAY 100.1, where you get a seven-song superset every hour.
1: Well, I was thumbing from Montgomery. I had my guitar on my back. When a stranger stopped beside me in an antique Cadillac.

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He said, "This is where you get off, boy, because I'm going back to Alabama." As I stepped out of that Cadillac, I said, "Mister, many thanks.

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Speaking of Independence Day, join us this coming Saturday, July 4th, for the Spirit of Freedom at McFarland Park. Our headliner's Mark Wills, and the fun kicks off on the stage at 4 p.m. We'll see you then.

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through our last seven songs. Super set of the night. That was Alan Jackson. And here come the Eagles on WLAY 100.1 FM, your Shoals home for classic hits.

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Michael Shane Wright, your Big Papa here on WLAY 100.1 FM. 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
1: It was 1980-something in the world that I grew up in. 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
1: The devil went down to Georgia. He was looking for a soul to steal. He was in a bind because he was way behind and he was willing to make a deal. When he came across this young man sewing on a fiddle and playing it hot, and the devil jumped up on a hickory stump and said, "Boy, let me tell you what. I guess you didn't know it, but I'm a fiddle player too. And if you'd care to take a dare, I'll make a bet with you. Now you play pretty good fiddle, boy, but give the devil his due. I bet a fiddle of gold against your soul, 'cause I think I'm better than you."

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And then a band of demons joined in and it sounded something like this.

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1: 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I love the 80s.
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I wish Coke was still cola, and a joint was a bad place to be.

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3: But it was all that I could do.

Goodman wrote that song, and he told me it was the perfect country and western song. I wrote him back a letter, and I told him it was not the perfect country and western song because he hadn't said anything at all about mama, or trains, or trucks, or prison, or getting drunk. Well, he sat down and wrote another verse to the song, and he sent it to me, and after reading it, I realized that my friend had written the perfect country and western song, and I felt obliged to include it on this album. The last verse goes like this here.

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1: 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I love the 80s.
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1: So what is the what's the richest thing you've ever seen a rich person do? Like, in real, you really got to see it.
2: That was the time we went and played golf.
1: Oh, yes.
2: In the Texas Hill Country with the guy.
1: Austin,
2: who,
1: yeah.
2: Yeah, a guy who ran a radio empire.
1: Yeah.
2: And we got to go play golf with him, and we showed up, and there were caddies to, not only caddies to help you along the way, we each person had two caddies. You had one caddy to be the person who carried your stuff out of your trunk, put it onto the thing, onto the cart, and then you had another caddy who would run ahead of you to track your ball.
1: We played, but it's country come to town, man. Like, Bob and I are like, hey, come here, we want to talk to you about your future. Which is great, but we would hit the ball, and this guy just starts to take off running, sprinting. Like, and he goes out in the field where my ball ended up and puts his hand in the air.
3: Wow.
2: So before you get to your ball, he's already located it for you. Wow. There's no searching.
1: I go, dude,
2: that's the richest thing I think I've ever experienced in my life.
1: You know, that's a pretty good one. I was going to say, do you remember the guy that we had to do this contract? We were going to sign that big contract, the deal. And he had a driver meet us at the station. And then we were going to go have a meeting off campus or whatever you call it. It was somewhere else. And to go do this, this really wasn't even a negotiation. It was just a signing it. And so all these people flew in town. And he goes, well, D, if you don't mind, can I just ride with you over there? I'm like, sure, man, hop in the truck. And he goes, oh, hold on a second. And he goes over to his driver, the guy that, you know, it's like a, you know, it's a driver that he hired. He didn't live here.
2: Like a professional limo type.
1: Yeah. And he goes out and hands him his briefcase. And he goes, can you put the seat, my briefcase in the back seat and then follow us? I go, you could put your briefcase in the back of my truck if you want. Oh, it's fine. And I was like, this is the dumbest thing.
2: He paid for a driver to carry his briefcase. Wow. I forgot about that.
1: Yeah.
2: Yeah, we kind of giggled at that one.
1: Do you have one, Carson?
3: I apparently don't know rich people. I'm racking my brain here. I'm like, I don't know, man. A friend of mine paid full price for groceries. Oh, that was baller.
0: The legendary 100.1 WLAY.
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1: Somebody sent us a text and wanted to know what five liquids we would want have dispensed from our fingers. I mean, people, listen.
2: What?
1: You know, well, to answer the question, I would say water first. I guess.
2: Dispense from our fingers.
1: Is this a thing, a new, like, you know,
3: internet meme
1: thing that's going around? Thing. I don't know.
2: Garrett?
4: Coke would definitely be one of those.
2: Oh, so, I didn't know if it was a thing that you youngs
4: never
2: know.
4: Heard of it, but it's a great question. Coke okay. is coming out of my finger.
1: For sure.
2: I don't know, because you would think Diet Coke would be my immediate answer, but is my body creating the Diet Coke?
1: Yeah, it doesn't matter. Let's not get too far in the details here. Let's just answer the question.
3: I like a Pepsi Zero, but yes. I don't want that coming out of my fingers.
1: Okay, can y'all just play along? Like,
3: oh, fine.
1: Why are y'all trying to be like, this is what we do for a living?
2: Okay.
1: I'm like, wow. So I would have water out of my thumb. Are we doing milk?
3: I mean, it's your fingers. It's not mine.
1: What would you have?
3: I would have motor oil. I would probably do a
1: motor oil is a great one.
3: A WD-40 finger.
1: Okay. See.
3: Yeah, I'd have to go through and just kind of, you know, look at all the serious things that we need.
2: Bubba,
3: in
2: you
3: life.
2: Have opened up because you know what I would want? Eye drops.
3: Eye drops is a good one.
1: Eye drops.
2: Mm-hmm. That's a liquid.
1: So here's a five. So eye drops. Whatever your soda of choice is.
2: Mm-hmm.
1: Motor oil.
3: Yeah.
4: I feel like you gasoline. Gotta put beer in there too.
2: Ooh, gasoline, yes.
3: Yeah.
2: That's now free.
1: And then if you want beer or some kind of whatever.
3: Some kind of alcohol.
1: Whatever
3: the
1: thumb.
3: Alcohol of
2: can I get
3: your
2: a frozen daiquiri out of my finger?
1: Yeah,
3: sure.
2: Okay,
3: I mean,
2: let's
3: that's
2: go.
3: Still technically
2: let's go,
3: liquid.
2: Octane.
1: We look over and Carson's sucking her thumb. We know what's
3: can
1: up.
3: Can I get soft serve?
1: Does that count?
2: Ooh,
3: soft
2: yeah.
3: serve ice cream. I think we're getting
2: what
3: awesome.
2: About like kind of gray. Melted caramel?
3: I mean, yeah, that's another. That's
2: it's
3: the other hand.
2: It's liquid-ish.
1: Yeah.
2: Ish, viscous.
3: Magic shell.
1: Oh.
2: Oh.

0: Let's go.
1: That's a good one.
2: Oh, hello.
3: Attention.
4: Sure, we could stop the music.
5: But why?
4: But why?
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0: 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La, la, la,
1: la, la, la. It's time for Garrett Reads the Comments.
2: Garrett reading the comments. Garrett.
3: Good morning. Good
2: morning.
3: So the other day we posted the five finger liquids. You can choose five liquids to come out of each finger.
4: Why are you so low?
5: Yeah.
3: Sorry.
2: Sorry. Why are you so British?
3: You can tell a lot about people just based on these liquids that they chose.
4: Okay.
3: This person is having a midlife crisis. Wine, whiskey, rum, beer, and vodka.
5: Oh, jeez.
3: This one person said meth.
2: Meth?
4: What?
3: And I think this person just chose the most expensive liquids on earth. So you got human blood, black printer ink, insulin, Chanel number 5, and King Cobra venom.
2: Wow.
6: You're
2: wow.
6: right about the black printer ink, by the way.
3: And last but not least, the best one. Someone said liquid gold, and I didn't know if they meant like money or Velveeta cheese, but I'm taking the cheese.
2: I think they meant
4: actually
2: oil.
4: Velveeta cheese would be awesome to just be able to
5: really
4: spray
5: would.
4: People.
2: Yeah, and it's got to be the cheese that comes out like at ballparks, you know, that.
5: Because yeah. they never put enough cheese on the nachos.
2: No.
5: So you would just have your own right
2: yeah,
5: there.
2: Just a little...
4: you would be the life of the party.
2: Oh, yeah. People, hey, man, you come over here and hit me
5: hit
2: over
5: me
2: here.
5: Up.
4: Cheese guy, come here.
5: Hit me.
2: Got you. I got you. We're the legendary 100.1 WLAY.

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1: Hi, I was wondering if I could talk on the show.
2: Okay, go right ahead. It's all yours. Here, why don't you actually cover for about 60 seconds? I'm going to go grab a little refill of coffee, if that's cool.
3: Yeah, I'm going to go with you, if you don't mind. I'm going to watch you. Yeah.
2: What's your name?
1: My name's Haley.
2: All right, Haley. Everybody, we're Big D and Bubba. We're stepping out of the studio. Haley's got you for a moment here. Haley, entertain the people. We'll be right back.
4: Thank you, Haley.
2: Okay, it's all yours.
1: Hey, everybody. I hope y'all are having a great day. Hope your life is going well. If you're sad and you're not doing well in life, just pray to God that he'll help you. And I hope y'all get yourselves figured out. Because, you know, you're here for a purpose. You're here for a reason. Live it up.
5: Haley, you gotta keep talking.
1: Okay.
5: We're almost
1: done. Just to come up with something.
2: Oh, my goodness. Okay. I'm sorry. I had to come bail you out. It's hard to do our job. Look, she hung up. She hung up. It is hard to do our job.
3: Did she really hang up?
2: Yeah, she really hung up. She bailed on us. We have her number. We can call her back.
3: That's okay.
2: She hung up for a reason. I mean, she did hold her own for about 13, 14.

0: in 15 seconds, and that is a big deal. People don't understand how hard it is to come in here and come up with new stuff every day. Thank you, Big D, for having new stuff every day.
1: It's one of those things, like, everyone feels that they can do it because it's – when you're good, you make it sound easy.
0: Yeah. Everybody's got a great story in them.
1: David Lee Roth was telling us – he was in the studio, and it was after Stern had gotten had left K-Rock, and he was taking over. And he said, man, the first week, it was awesome.
0: Well, they invited him to be the host because he was such a great guest.
1: Right. And he said the first week – it was unbelievable. I had stories and this and laughing and, oh my gosh, and calling guys and friends of mine. And then the second week, it was kind of like, I've done it. I've already told that story.
0: And I've already called in the favors of getting friends on. And,
1: I remember he sat right here and said, man, I don't know how y'all do it.
0: Kevin Hart said the same thing.
1: Same thing.
0: So many people have so much respect for him as a comedian, and we do, absolutely. But it takes him about a year and a half to 2 years to come up with each one-hour special that he does. And he's like, how do you just come in here and just talk forever?
1: Yeah.
0: We're the balance between quantity and quality.
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0: to get rid of hiccups. Like the real deal.
1: Aren't you supposed to scare someone or something like that?
2: Drink water backwards?
0: I don't know what that means.
2: Drink water backwards. I don't know. Schaefer has them. Say weird stuff.
0: Schaefer has the hiccups.
3: So do.
0: What is that?
4: I don't know. I convulsed that time. No, I wasn't.
1: You convulsed? Yeah, I look over and it looks like he's doing the wave.
0: I think it's funny when grown men hiccup and it's like.

0: ginger ale hiccup.
1: Okay, what is give us a little like how does the spicy food hiccup go?
0: Those are like the internal ones that are kind of inside.
1: Yeah. And then
0: the ginger ale ones make it out. Where
1: oh right.
2: Wow.
1: Carson, how's your hiccups?
3: Don't girls love this?
2: Yeah, amazing.
4: They took their songs across the roads of America.
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1: Good Thursday morning. I'm Jeff Rowland of the Shoals Insider News Desk. Here's what's trending this hour in Shoals area news. A 71-year-old Russellville man was killed Wednesday morning in a farming accident near Cortland in Lawrence County, Alabama. According to Lawrence County Coroner Scott Norwood, 71-year-old Hugh Hester died after becoming entangled in a machine that was used to move chicken litter into a truck at a farm on County Road 136 near Cortland. The equipment involved has been described as a conveyor belt system used in the loading process. The incident occurred just before 11 a.m. on Wednesday. The coroner said the death has been ruled an accidental farming accident. Hester was reportedly employed as a chicken litter broker and was working at the time of the incident. Officials continue to investigate the exact cause of the accident and said no foul play is suspected. Shoals Insider extends our deepest condolences to Mr. Hester's family at this difficult time. Cortland Police Chief Spencer Butler was back home Wednesday after being involved in a two-vehicle crash Tuesday evening in North Cortland. Public Safety Director Scott Norwood said a vehicle struck the side of Butler's patrol truck at the intersection of Alabama Highway 20 and Lawrence County Road 150 in North Cortland, causing his truck to overturn. Butler was airlifted at the Huntsville Hospital for treatment. Norwood told Shoals Insider he had talked with Butler at the hospital Tuesday night and that Butler told him he was in a lot of pain. Some of the tests the hospital ran came back and said that he was good. He had a large laceration on the top of his head, according to Norwood, and they got it sewed up. Norwood said state troopers are investigating the crash. You're up to date. That's what's trending this hour in Shoals Area News. I'm Jeff Rowland at the Shoals Insider News Desk, your news authority.
2: For Yellowhammer News, I'm Elizabeth Kramer. An Alabama Supreme Court judge has been tapped for a federal role. Alabama Supreme Court Associate Justice Greg Cook has been nominated by President Donald Trump to serve as federal district judge for the Northern District of Alabama. Cook was elected to the court in 2022. The nomination will be reviewed by Congress, with confirmation required by the U.S. Senate. Congressman Robert Adderholt of Alabama's 4th District announces that Marshall County has been awarded federal funding. $16.2 million has been allocated under the BUILD grant from the U.S. Department of Transportation to replace the Swayback Bridge on Hustleville Road. The new bridge will include widened shoulders, improved roadway geometry, enhanced safety features, and more. Federal and state law enforcement partners have apprehended 30 people in Birmingham. Federal search warrants were executed on Tuesday at Scholar Craft Plants in Birmingham, where 30 people allegedly living in the United States illegally were taken into custody. WBRC reports the search was part of an investigation into alleged identity fraud and unlawful employment practices. New federal funding opportunities for continuing education. Alabama Governor Kate Ivey announces Alabama's Workforce Pell Approval Process launch. The initiative is designed to create more short-term, career-focused training opportunities more accessible to Alabamians. Pell Grant eligibility will be expanded and allow individuals to pursue workforce credentials without enrolling in a traditional degree program. More information can be found at the Alabama Department of Workforce website. I'm Elizabeth Kramer. 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
3: From the Way 31 Storm Tracker Weather Center, I'm meteorologist Amber Kulig. We're warm to start you out on this Thursday morning. Couple of areas of some patchy fog possible for the early morning hours. Heading into the afternoon, it's all about the heat again. Afternoon highs topping out in those upper 90s with feel-like temperatures in the triple digits. Just like yesterday, showers and thunderstorms will become likely as we head towards those later afternoon hours. Some storms could have some gusty winds. I'm Way 31 meteorologist Amber Kulig.
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he left his fortune to some guy he barely knew. 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
1: Kimberly Perry and her husband, we'll get to him in a second. From the band Perry, Kimberly's here. I'm so glad you're here. We got a chance to talk to you guys a little bit of the CMAs, I think.
3: CMAs. Yeah, we were just talking about
1: that. I'm so glad you guys came by. You've got new music. It's a whole new – you know that in our world, the band Perry mystery is deep.
3: Is it?
1: We didn't know what happened.
3: I love a good true crime series.
1: And I'm so glad because you can give us the entire – first off, if I die – If
4: you have access to the DNA, actually.
1: Bury Me in Satin, a monstrous song.
3: Yes.
1: Nominated for a Grammy, won Diamond thing. You're the only writer, female solo writer for a Diamond. I'm not even sure what that means. It means a lot of
3: people.
1: It's
3: a long sentence. It's like a Starbucks order, you know?
1: And I've never understood what the song's about.
3: Yeah.
1: I think she dies.
3: No, it said if I die, not when I die.
1: And is Satin really nice?
3: So I think now I've decided I'd rather be buried in velvet instead of satin. So that is some evolution from that song. But satin can be fancy. I feel like if in eternity, satin would work well, you know, at the
5: it's
3: heavenly
5: also really
3: balls.
5: Good for your hair.
3: It is.
5: That women sleep on satin pillowcases to help our hair stay unfrizzy.
3: That's so true.
1: Let's get back to it, girls. So this song, though, is pretty morbid. And it became a humongous international hit. I don't know how. Other than you saying
4: the video,
1: it great.
4: The video was great, though.
3: Thank
4: you know, the imagery, and it was very haunting.
3: So we paid homage to Anne of Green Gables, who shaped my entire personality as a young girl and as a young reader. And Anne would always do this thing where she would recite The Lady of Shalott in this canoe in the river. Uh-huh. And that was sort of a death poem. And I just thought it was beautiful. And so it was sort of like that imagery compared and paired with, you know, we live in East Tennessee, the mountains of Greenville. Somebody told me there was an old fiddle tune about this girl who, beautiful young girl, who passed away and floated downstream, and they made a fiddle out of her hair and bones. And I was like, that is gorgeous. Let's talk about that
4: That's
3: girl.
4: That's morbid, not gorgeous.
3: I like to say grotesque. I think it's a prettier word, and I love to spell it. So
5: there's a Q.
3: Yeah.
5: There's that a makes Q. It fancy.
4: Anything with a Q, U, and E.
1: It became. I would have never picked that would have been a humongous internet ever.
4: But it was also catchy. I mean, it really was.
3: Thank
4: it started
3: you.
4: Off, it was like, bam, and it was right into it. And it was a smart song.
3: Thank you. I think it was one that you can't ignore. And I will say, I always call it Fida Young the gift that keeps on giving, because it truly has, in so many ways, changed my life, made my dreams of being music as a career. It brought that dream to life for me, but to also get to be a part of so many people who love that song and made it theirs because they needed it in a season. You know, that's
1: right.
3: So overwhelming.
1: Well, that's that chapter. The second chapter is you and your brothers. We'll get into that.
3: Yeah.
1: And your husband and new music.
3: Yes.
1: So this could
3: all
1: be three chapters, I think.
3: Okay.
1: Kimberly, her dashing husband, Johnny Costello. He's got great hair.
4: And a great name.
1: And the band
4: Mafia.
1: We'll talk more on the way next.
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6: From the Way 31 Storm Tracker Weather Center, I'm meteorologist Amber Kulig. We're warm to start you out on this Thursday morning. Couple of areas of some patchy fog possible for the early morning hours. Heading into the afternoon, it's all about the heat again. Afternoon highs topping out in those upper 90s with feel-like temperatures in the triple digits. Just like yesterday, showers and thunderstorms will become likely as we head towards those later afternoon hours. Some storms could have some gusty winds. I'm Way 31 meteorologist Amber Kulig.
7: He's dribbling the ball with everything on the line. 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
2: Kimberly Perry from the band Perry and her husband, Johnny Costello, in the studio with us. So a lot of people, Kimberly, were confused. Like, what happened? Like, the band Perry was If I Die Young and all these hits. And then it got kind of weirdish.
4: Hip to My Heart was awesome.
2: And then.
5: Thank you.
2: Oh, Hip to My Heart. I forgot about that.
4: That was a jam, man.
2: That was so good. And then.
5: So many people have forgotten that one. It's very good.
2: And then, well, like, what happened? You guys take it from there. Because it's still a real mystery.
5: Album one had, If I Die Young, that song You Lie All Your Life.
2: Oh, yeah, right.
5: Paul Worley produced that record. In fact, I grew up listening to The Chicks. That was my favorite band. And so basically when we made that first album, I was like, if they didn't play on a Chicks record, they cannot play on a band Perry record. Like, I just really want to channel everything I love.
3: So it was the same band?
5: It was.
3: Or the same players, I mean?
5: And producer.
3: Oh, wow.
5: Yes. And I was like, did Natalie sing through this mic? Because if she didn't sing through this mic, I don't want to sing through this mic. And so that was just such a clear vision for that body of work. When we recorded Pioneer, Dan Huff, of course, produced Pioneer for us. And it was this season where we had sort of escalated and elevated from playing theaters and small clubs to like arenas and amphitheaters, you know? And I was like, well, how do you take this gentle, beautiful, kind of bluegrassy sound of our first album and put electric guitars behind it? And so that was really the Pioneer era. It was a really cool moment for us to grow creatively. It also was a complex season because it was like, with all this success, now we have everything to lose.
2: Yeah. Yeah.
5: But also everybody who's on the team feels like they have the right idea to keep it going, you know? And there weren't always compatible ideas in our whole ethos. And so it just, the creative control side of that became very complex. And I do think Reed, Neil, and I were still so young too, that it's like, but we need some college years here creative. Like, I dyed my hair jet black and kept bangs.
4: Oh, I remember that. Yeah, you guys actually went through it was an emo stage.
5: Oh, it was a whole thing. And I got myself back to country music, though. That's what I did. So
4: which brother left first, Reed or Neil?
5: Well, Neil was working on a solo project. The genesis of the band Perry coming back together. So we took a hiatus in 2022. I made that call. I felt like everybody needed a mental health break, spiritual health break. We'd been on the road. My first show, I was 15. Reed and Neil were 8 and 10 years old. So basically our entire childhood and young adult life. And in 22, it was like, hey, I think if this is going to keep moving into the future, we need to take a minute and figure out what we want in our personal lives. And so since you all have seen us last, I, of course, married Johnny, baby daddy, now husband in the band, all the things. He's like, Kimberly.
6: Bass, mandolin, bazooka.
4: Johnny, you look like, and Johnny looks like, I wish, for those of you who aren't like watching like a YouTube video of what's going on, Johnny looks like TV. Like, you look like some guy that belongs in movies.
5: I mean, I like to think, what is the Ryan Gosling Among the Pines like? Hiding in the Pines. You remind me. Well, nobody knows Johnny has like a lot of tattoos.
6: Good ones and bad ones.
5: On his arms and his legs. Okay. And I just thought that was so smoking hot when I first. I mean, I still think it's hot, but that was a very like
7: the black leather, the tattoos, whole bad
5: he's
7: boy
5: like,
7: vibe.
5: He's like handsome, but he's bad boy. Yes, but not. Like, but like he looks like.
6: But still
5: one.
6: Flosses.
5: You know. Yeah.
6: But like for sure flosses.
5: Boy, does he floss.
2: He knows some Wuthering Heights or something like that. All right, the band Perry got some new. Now you and your husband are together. That's the new the band Perry.
5: This is a family band season two.
2: And so new music. We're gonna do that and talk about that in the future. Next.
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1: The new Ban Perry, Kimberly Perry, and her husband, Johnny, in the studio with us.
2: But don't search them that way. If you go online, don't search the new Ban Perry. Look for the Ban Perry still.
3: Exactly. Absolutely. We call this Ban Perry season two. I think there are some things that have never changed. Yeah, when Ban Perry decided to flip the switch back on, it was actually January of last year. Hurricane Helene had hit our really small town in East Tennessee, and they were raising money for all the displaced families. And so we were like, hey, if this band is ever going to play on stage again, we should absolutely be doing this for our hometown. Didn't know for sure if it was going to be a one-off or not. Neil was knee-deep in a solo project.
4: We had just picked up three wild Mustangs in Joshua Tree, California.
3: Oh, he lives out there. Y'all, we needed a third family member. And I was like, that's so funny. I married a guitar player.
2: That worked out very well.
3: And that was
4: Let's give him the littlest instrument in the band.
3: Yeah. And I was like, now that he's a guitar player, can you play the mandolin? Yeah. Which has nothing to do with the tuning of a guitar.
1: So this is the first new song from the Ban Perry in 9 years.
3: It was like five when that first one came out.
1: It's called Psychological. Here you go. Hearing it for the very first time. The Ban Perry.

0: That is the band Perry, Psychological. It's available now. You can get it. The tour, you guys are touring, doing the Psycho Rodeo Tour, mm-hmm. so it's called.
1: Yeah, Johnny is from Texas, so he puts the rodeo in Psycho Rodeo, and of course.
0: You're just psycho.
1: Of course.
0: You're just psycho.
1: Probably.
2: You set that one up.
0: Do you guys do, like if I do Die Young, you do all the
1: songs? Of course. All of the OG Band Perry songs, yes. And then we've been working on a brand new project. Of course, we'll play Psychological at these shows, but we try out several of the new songs too.
0: How excited are you guys about all this?
1: My great love is, of course, Johnny and our son, Whit. My second great love is playing on the road live. And we've told everybody, if y'all will just get us a comfy little bed on the back of that bus, we'll play 250 shows a year. Mm-hmm. Like, we love it.
0: Well, welcome back.
1: Thank you.
0: And nice to meet you, Johnny.
3: Great to meet you.
4: Oh, no, you met him before, remember?
0: I get it, Bob. I meant in the big scope of it all.
3: For sure.
0: Everyone needs a Bubba. He'll catch you. You can check him out online, Instagram at The Band Perry.
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1: You know, I hear women talk about how it's it's annoying, I guess, gets old that guys hit on them, like in everyday, you know, circumstances, like at a little, the store and whatever.
2: A little flirting here and there.
1: Yeah, and I was sort of thinking, no one really does that to me. Like, I don't get a hold
2: of... Nobody flirts with dudes. Yeah, it's not an open thing.
1: No, I think they do. I think women flirt with guys you're really attracted. Yeah, right.
2: We were at the airport the other day. This girl freaking out because there was a guy who looked like a skinny version of Thor. And she was like, oh, my God, he's the most beautiful thing. Should I go talk to him? I'm going to just go take a selfie with him.
1: They're sneaking pictures of him. But I want to believe that that goes on, that we just don't know it.
2: About us?
1: Yes. Oh, my God, look at him. How does he stand?
2: Push him back.
1: Take his picture before his legs give.
2: He must have gotten trapped at low tide.
1: Put water on his blowhole.
2: He'll dry out.
1: Hurry.
2: Throw a bucket on him quick.
1: Hurry. Call someone.
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0: 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He's an artist and
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2: Thank you. I think I saw this trend on social media. Apparently, it's impossible if you let all of the air out of your body. It's impossible to scream.
1: Yeah, that's exactly right. You can't scream unless you have air moving. No, you can't do anything.
3: Yeah, that makes sense.
2: Try it.
1: You have no, you can't do it.
4: I can't tell.
5: Nurse Scott Norwood, 71-year-old Hugh Hester, died after becoming entangled in a machine that was used to move chicken litter into a truck at his. The incident occurred just before 11 a.m. on Wednesday. The coroner said the death has been ruled an accidental farming accident. Hester was reportedly employed as a chicken litter broker and was working at the time of the incident. Officials continue to investigate the exact cause of the accident and said no foul play is suspected. Shoals Insider extends our deepest condolences to Mr. Hester's family at this difficult time. Cortland Police Chief Spencer Butler was back home Wednesday after being involved in a two-vehicle crash Tuesday evening in North Cortland. Public Safety Director Scott Norwood said a vehicle struck the side of Butler's patrol truck at the intersection of Alabama Highway 20 and Lawrence County Road 150 in North Cortland, causing his truck to overturn. Butler was airlifted to Huntsville Hospital for treatment. Norwood told Shoals Insider he had talked with Butler at the hospital Tuesday night and that Butler told him he was in a lot of pain. Some of the tests the hospital ran came back and said that he was good. He had a large laceration on the top of his head, according to Norwood, and they got it sewed up. Norwood said state troopers are investigating the crash. You're up to date. That's what's trending this hour in Shoals Area News. I'm Jeff Rowland at the Shoals Insider News Desk, your news authority.
6: From Yellowhammer News, I'm Scott Chambers. Alabama drivers can expect more state troopers on Alabama roadways this holiday weekend. The Alabama Law Enforcement Agency announced expanded 4th of July patrols, calling the effort Drive to Arrive. Last year, 12 people died in trooper-investigated crashes during the July 4th travel window. The state of Alabama's new $400 million state house is on schedule and under budget. Alabama's Legislative Services Agency made the announcement Wednesday that staff should be moved into Alabama's new state house by November 3rd, which is Election Day. Lawmakers will hold their organizational session inside the new Montgomery building in January of next year. New federal funding opportunities for continuing education. Yellowhammer's Elizabeth Kramer reports.
3: Alabama Governor Kate Ivey announces Alabama's workforce Pell approval process launch. The initiative is designed to create more short-term, career-focused training opportunities more accessible to Alabamians. Pell grant eligibility will be expanded and allow individuals to pursue workforce credentials without enrolling in a traditional degree program. More information can be found at the Alabama Department of Workforce website. For Yellowhammer News, I'm Elizabeth Kramer.
6: If you're hitting the roadway for the holiday weekend, you'll find cheaper prices at the pump. AAA reports the national average for regular gas sits at $3.86 a gallon, while drivers in the Yellowhammer state are paying a statewide average of $3.46 a gallon. The cheapest place to fill up is in Gadsden in northeast Alabama at $3.32 a gallon. I'm Scott Chambers. 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
7: From the Way 31 Storm Tracker Weather Center, I'm meteorologist Amber Kulig. We're warm to start you out on this Thursday morning. Couple of areas of some patchy fog possible for the early morning hours. Heading into the afternoon, it's all about the heat again. Afternoon highs topping out in those upper 90s with feel-like temperatures in the triple digits. Just like yesterday, showers and thunderstorms will become likely as we head towards those later afternoon hours. Some storms could have some gusty winds. I'm Way 31 meteorologist Amber Kulig.
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3: Big D and Bubba, good morning.
2: Good morning to you, drunk early in the morning guy.
3: I just want to tell you guys, you're the funniest of all DJs I've ever heard on the radio.
2: Wow. Well, thank you. Thank you very much.
3: You make me laugh, especially with jokes. You want to hear one?
2: Yeah, go ahead.
3: Mm-hmm. Listen, this kid was in school. He was from another country, came to the United States. So he didn't speak too well the English vocabulary. And the teacher says, on a Friday for homework, coming Monday, bring the homework with two sentences of two words. Defeat and defense. Yes. Okay. So he starts out, the cow jumped over the defense. First defeat and then the tail.
1: That is good. I like that.
4: I like drunk jokes.
1: Drunk jokes are the best.
2: All right. Thank you, drunk guy.
1: See you, dude.
3: Okay. Thank you. Goodbye.
1: Bye-bye.
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1: I can't even tell if we're on the air. It's so stupid. I'm just like, surely we're not
3: airing. I love that jingle, man.
1: It's like, it's like 18.
4: Does it qualify as a jingle?
3: It's like the X-Files.
1: It's 18 seconds to them. So, did you see where the guys from the Beastie Boys did an interview with Conan O'Brien, and they were talking about they were completely blitzed out of their heads one day. They're in their studio, and one of them looks at the gold record on the wall of one of their albums, like a, you know, like a, hey, to commemorate the selling of so many albums, they give you this, the record label puts these gold records, and we have them here.
3: Yeah.
1: That we get. This is in radio and whatnot.
3: Thank you for playing the song.
1: And yes. And so he said that they broke the glass, pulled the record out, and wanted to play their album. And he said, we put it on the record player.
3: Were they, and you said they were schnockered at the time. They're like completely blitzed out of their brains.
1: Yeah.
3: And then what do they do?
1: I was telling you.

0: And then you jumped in there. So they put it on the record.
1: This strange jingling engine.
0: They put it on the record, and it was just random piano music. It wasn't even their album.
1: But it actually had
0: grooves,
1: so you could play
0: it. You play it.
1: No kidding. I had no idea you could do that.
0: Do we have albums here?
2: Yeah.
1: You want me to go break one open?
0: Do we have, because some of them are spray painted gold, but they'll still play.
2: I would assume because the way it is done is it's little etchings into the vinyl that make the sound. So those little things vibrate differently. Schaefer is going looking.
1: Oh, here you go.
2: Do we have an old gold record or something that we can?
0: Schaefer, hey, where's that Bailey one? Is that the Bailey one? All right, so this is
2: broken. Bring this over here. Okay, you have to show this because this Bailey Zimmerman one was really love Bailey.
1: Yeah.
2: But look, it's messed up. It got to us and it was broken. Oh. Like the little plaque is in the wrong place. The whole thing is all just messed up.
0: All right, so there is a small album. There's a small record. There's a 45 in this case, but look at this.
2: Yeah.
0: Can you tell? Doesn't it look like there's grooves on that? Like there's music?
2: Oh yeah.
0: Yes. But not much.
2: Yeah.
0: Do you see that?
2: Yeah. Hmm. It looks like there are definitely grooves there. I don't know. It looks very uniform, though. I don't know if it's just decorative grooves.
1: Or do you wonder, you know how they use a fake newspaper in TV shows and movies that are all, it's the same stories in the same print in everyone they've used for decades?
0: Yeah.
1: Do you think this is the same kind of press where it's the same, everybody gets the same pressing in their record?
0: Are we breaking this open and playing it?
3: Yeah.
1: I mean,
3: it has to be taken apart anyway because this thing is wrong.
0: Yeah, it's broken. It needs to be fixed.
3: No disrespect to Bailey.
0: No, none. No, we don't want to do that. Come on.
3: Yeah, I don't want to break the glass.
1: No.
0: It's plastic. It's not even glass.
4: So we're not throwing it off the fire escape?
0: No.
3: We might have to.
1: Not today.
0: All right, we're going
2: to
0: get some tools.
2: I'm going to have to go in from the back. I'm going to have to cut it from the back and try to get in.
0: Okay.
2: All right, so let me go grab a knife out of the kitchen.
0: Oh my God,
2: perform surgery.
0: What do we think it's gonna be?
2: I hope it's Bailey Zimmerman.
0: I don't think it's anything.
2: I hope it's Fall in Love because that's what this was celebrating.
1: Okay. I'm gonna put my money on piano. I'm gonna say they're all the same.
2: I hope it's the sound of like blue whales.
0: What if we play it? It goes. What are you doing? Why are you doing
1: Why
0: this?
1: Why did you break this?
0: Why?
2: You're now going to record
1: what
2: company jail.
0: All right, okay, we're going to do this. Bubba's going to get some tools. We'll be right back.
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6: From the Way 31 Storm Tracker Weather Center, I'm meteorologist Amber Kulig. We're warm to start you out on this Thursday morning. Couple of areas of some patchy fog possible for the early morning hours. Heading into the afternoon, it's all about the heat again. Afternoon highs topping out in those upper 90s with feel-like temperatures in the triple digits. Just like yesterday, showers and thunderstorms will become likely as we head towards those later afternoon hours. Some storms could have some gusty winds. I'm Way 31 meteorologist Amber Kulig.
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1: All right. So we saw a video of the guys from the BC Boys saying that they pulled down one of their gold records. They were blitzed, by the way, with that night, and played it on a record player, and it wasn't even their music. It was some kind of piano music, and I'm starting to wonder, are all of these fake? All these gold records, like you see, like Elvis at Graceland, all those gold.
3: Yeah.
1: Are those even his albums?
2: What is on the actual gold record? Well, we have a gold record that was broken. The actual gift gold record was from Bailey Zimmerman for the song Fall in Love, going platinum. And the problem was the plaque had moved. The whole thing was all messed up. So we just carefully took it apart.
1: Yeah, we can put it back.
2: Except for that part over his face.
3: We ripped half his face off.
1: Oh, well, you know, hey, that's easy now.
2: We'll draw
1: what do you guys think?
2: I want to draw
3: Garrett
2: his eyes.
3: Okay.
1: What do you guys think is going to be on this album?
2: I hope, like I said, my bet is that it's National Geographic whale sounds.
1: Okay. Carson?
3: I think it's going to be piano, like the Beastie Boys.
1: Schaefer.
3: I'm convinced they're all the same.
4: Indigata DeVita.
1: Garrett?
5: I think it's just going to be static, and I wouldn't be surprised if it ruins the needle on the record player.
1: Oh.
3: Aren't you fun?
1: Joy kill. Jeez. I think it is his music.
2: Are you guys ready?
3: Yes.
2: All right, here we go. Here we go. Wait. And this is the part where the music is supposed to be. Oh. There is actual music on a gold record.
3: Wow.
2: That's it? Yeah, So
1: move it forward a little bit. Oh my gosh, I cannot believe that's true.
2: So if you have a gold record hanging up, or if you've ever seen one hanging up, this is what's actually on the record, or something similar.
1: That's the most generic, guitar playing.
3: It sounds like eight different songs that I can think of.

0: end?
1: Yeah.
0: Oh.
2: Oh my God, what if they talk at the end?
3: There's nothing.
0: Wait,
3: left.
0: Can you flip it over or is it just one side?
3: Oh, no, the other side is, it's.
0: Oh, it's stickers.
3: Yeah, stickers and stuff.
0: Boo.
1: Wow.
3: Is that the coolest thing ever?
1: So none of these, are there any that are, don't we know someone who, in the record, do we know someone who makes these? Can we call them?
2: Jesus is Lord.
3: If you play it backwards, did you hear that?
1: What is that?
2: Jesus is Lord.
1: Okay. Do you guys know any? Do we know who makes these?
3: No.
1: Do we have a con, like at one of the record labels? Y'all know the person who actually?
2: No.
0: I don't.
1: No. Yeah. Okay. Well,
3: it's still fascinating.
0: I mean, I'm sure we could. Google?
3: It is still fascinating to know that the music on the record is not the music that it says it is, and that it's some generic.
4: Wow. Can we call Bailey? We need to call Bailey Zimmerman and say, hey, did you know?
1: I bet he doesn't even know.
3: No, he doesn't know. Nobody knows.
1: Oh, wow.
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1: All right, if you're just tuning in, we broke open a plaque. It's a platinum record for Bailey Zimmerman because we heard that the records that they put in these aren't even their music. It's like, and it's not. It's have we tried Shazamming this? Of like what
2: to find out what it is?
1: What the song is?
2: Nobody knows what it is.
1: It's like guitar playing.
2: All right, I'm going to play this into my headphones. Examining it now.
3: Nothing is coming.

0: sounds like noodling.
1: Yeah.
2: He says, this is tough. No result.
0: Okay, so...
1: dumb Shazam.
0: The other thing is, why would you have this on an album anyway?
1: Yeah, like, why does this why do you even have it?
0: Yeah, this is like, there's a lot of process to go and make a vinyl record. Why would you put this on it?
2: Because this was something that just, so on the record itself, they have to show the grooves because that's how you know there's actually music on it.
0: Yeah.
2: So
0: wait, do you think maybe they go and they get the record company, the people who make the vinyl, and say, hey, do you have stuff that you don't want to use? And they just get
2: like some junk recordings. Stuff.
0: Yeah, like we tried these.
2: It could be somebody in the office who was doing a test recording, like somebody at the record pressing place who
0: And so they have all these.
2: And by the way, the vinyl that it is on is like triple thick. Like I always thought these were real records.
1: Can I see it? I want to feel it.
2: Yeah, you'll see what I'm talking about. Yeah, it's crazy.
1: Oh, it's actually vinyl. I thought they were, you know, metal.
2: Yeah.
0: No.
1: Like
0: no.
1: Gold,
2: it's record. But it's really thick.
1: It is very thick. Yeah.
0: Wow.
1: 180 gram.
0: There you go. Well, there we go. The mystery will continue to be mysterious.
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0: This Independence Day, the Shoals comes together for the spirit of freedom. 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
1: It was 1980-something in the world that I grew up in. Skating rinks and flags.
0: Songs that defined a generation.
1: I do cherish you for the rest of my life. You don't have to think.
0: The spirit of freedom.
1: Someday we'll all have perfect wings. Don't laugh at me.
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1: You're waking up with the best of Big D and Bubba.
2: All right, I have phone number two, United Record Pressing. They have been making vinyl records since 1949. Let's call and see if they know anything about these records that are put in artists' gold record
3: awards,
2: plaques, or whatever you call them, that they're not even real.
4: United Record Pressing.
2: Hey, is there somebody who is in like production that we could talk to?
4: In what context?
3: Well, we're Big D and Bubba, and we have a bunch of gold records and platinum records and all that. We were curious as to what was on them, so we took one of them apart. And so we found out it's just this strange sound of somebody just noodling on a guitar. And we wanted to know where that came from. We tried to Shazam it, and it didn't pop up as any known music.
2: So we're wondering if, like, you guys have, like, extras and that you're just giving them to the record label or they're buying them, and it just has stuff on them, and then they use them just for the visual.
4: I'm not sure.
2: Do you have a department for this?
4: Sorry?
2: I said, what's the department for that?
4: That's a good question. As far as I know, we don't do that.
3: Okay. Do you
4: because they're gold records.
3: Right,
4: like,
3: yeah.
4: Like metal.
3: No, they're not metal. This is actual vinyl. No. It is like a really thick vinyl, and it looks platinum on this one, but
2: it's painted.
3: It's painted.
4: Interesting. Okay. What you can do, you can look on the lead out, if you know what that is. So in the very middle before you get, like, when the music portion ends, and before you get to the label itself, there's usually an etched number.
3: Oh, Carson has it in her hands.
2: We have a clue.
3: There's a clue.
4: Yes.
3: A clue.
2: What does it say, Carson?
3: Oh, we see it.
5: I got to get out my...
4: Sometimes there's a couple different things that are etched, but you'll be looking for a number. It might say, like, it might be like letters and then a dash and then some numbers, but there should be a number in there somewhere that's the sort of identifier.
2: Okay, we're looking.
6: 9-8.
3: -3-1.
4: Huh.
3: She's pulling it up. I hear you typing.
2: Oh, what's this happening?
4: Is there anything else on there?
5: No, that's the only identifying mark.
7: It looks like it was almost etched in there by hand with like an actual needle or something.
4: Huh.
2: Well, we're going to keep looking at it. And then,
4: and
2: if you come across something, can we put you on hold and give you our producer? And that way you can hit us back if you know anything.
4: Yeah. If you find anything else in the lead out, look maybe on the other side of the record or anything. If you happen upon something, you can search it in Discogs, and it'll usually, if it's in there.
2: Okay.
5: That's a neat trick.
2: Nice.
5: Thank you. I didn't know that.
2: You rock.
4: Yeah.
2: Thank you so much for your help.
4: And just for fun, you can also usually tell where it's mastered. So if you take out one of your old records, they'll have whoever mastered it, whoever cut the lacquer.
2: Oh.
4: Their little signature will be on it, and then you'll also have the record number.
3: Yeah, I'm looking. I don't see anything else on the lead out. This is, that's the only numbers we have, so... Thank you.
2: What a fun adventure.
3: Continues.
2: All right. Thank you. Well, hold on a second. We'll put you on hold. Let me put it on hold. Yeah,

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2: Good Thursday morning. I'm Jeff Rowland at the Shoals Insider News Desk. Here's what's trending this hour in Shoals area news. A 71-year-old Russellville man was killed Wednesday morning in a farming accident near Cortland in Lawrence County, Alabama. According to Lawrence County Coroner Scott Norwood, 71-year-old Hugh Hester died after becoming entangled in a machine that was used to move chicken litter into a truck at a farm on County Road 136 near Cortland. The equipment involved has been described as a conveyor belt system used in the loading process. The incident occurred just before 11 a.m. on Wednesday. The coroner said the death has been ruled an accidental.

0: Farming accident. Hester was reportedly employed as a chicken litter broker and was working at the time of the incident. Officials continue to investigate the exact cause of the accident and said no foul play is suspected. Shoals Insider extends our deepest condolences to Mr. Hester's family at this difficult time. Cortland Police Chief Spencer Butler was back home Wednesday after being involved in a two-vehicle crash Tuesday evening in North Cortland. Public Safety Director Scott Norwood said a vehicle struck the side of Butler's patrol truck at the intersection of Alabama Highway 20 and Lawrence County Road 150 in North Cortland, causing his truck to overturn. Butler was airlifted to Huntsville Hospital for treatment. Norwood told Shoals Insider he had talked with Butler at the hospital Tuesday night and that Butler told him he was in a lot of pain. Some of the tests the hospital ran came back and said that he was good. He had a large laceration on the top of his head, according to Norwood, and they got it sewed up. Norwood said state troopers are investigating the crash. You're up to date. That's what's trending this hour in Shoals Area News. I'm Jeff Rowland at the Shoals Insider News Desk, your news authority.
1: From Yellowhammer News, good morning. I'm Scott Chambers. A brutal stretch of heat continues across the Yellowhammer state today. The National Weather Service has an extreme heat warning issued for North Alabama through 7 p.m. and a heat advisory for Central Alabama through Friday evening. Highs will hit the mid to upper 90s statewide with heat indices or feels like temperatures topping 113 degrees. Hoover has officially made history. During Wednesday night's 4th-on-the-1st celebration at the Hoover Met, 2,842 people cracked open cans of Coca-Cola at the exact same time. That's a new Guinness World Record, topping the previous mark of 2,747. A fireworks finale capped off the patriotic evening. An Alabama Supreme Court judge has been tapped for a new federal role. Yellowhammer's Elizabeth Kramer reports.
2: Alabama Supreme Court Associate Justice Greg Cook has been nominated by President Donald Trump to serve as federal district judge for the Northern District of Alabama. Cook was elected to the court in 2022. The nomination will be reviewed by Congress, with confirmation required by the U.S. Senate. For Yellowhammer News, I'm Elizabeth Kramer.
1: Potentially deadly heat has forced the city of Madison to scrap today's America 250 parade that was set to take place on County Line Road. Officials say the dangerous heat forced the cancellation for safety of participants, spectators, and city staff. The 4th of July fireworks show at Dublin Park is still scheduled for Saturday night. For more Alabama stories, go to yellowhammernews.com. I'm Scott Chambers. 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
3: From the Way 31 Storm Tracker Weather Center, I'm meteorologist Amber Kulig. We're warm to start you out on this Thursday morning. Couple of areas of some patchy fog possible for the early morning hours. Heading into the afternoon, it's all about the heat again. Afternoon highs topping out in those upper 90s with feel-like temperatures in the triple digits. Just like yesterday, showers and thunderstorms will become likely as we head towards those later afternoon hours. Some storms could have some gusty winds. I'm Way 31 meteorologist Amber Kulig.
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2: Hey, what is something that your mom doesn't know about you?
3: In high school, my senior year, the day of our homecoming football game, two of my friends and I stole her classic GTO and went for a joyride and backed it exactly into the spot that we had measured.
4: Oh, you lived the Ferris Bueller day.
3: Yes.
2: You have to go backwards. You can take the miles off the odometer.
3: Well, it didn't work that well. We thought her car was coming down the road because none of us knew what color burgundy was, apparently. So we backed it back down the road, too.
4: Oh, wow.
2: That's impressive.
4: All right. Thank you. That's great.
3: Funny. Thank you.
2: Thanks.
3: Bye.
4: What's something your mom doesn't know that you did?
5: That I met my husband at a strip club.
2: Wow. Were you working?
5: Yes. I was going through divorce, and I had to be able to support my kids, so I worked there only 1 week. The third night that I worked there, I met my husband there and went out with him to the bar later on. My mom did not know that I didn't know him at the time, and we ended up getting married 15 years later. She still does not know.
4: Wow. Did your mom know that you danced also?
5: Yeah. Wow.
4: Okay.
5: If she ever found out, she'd probably kill me.
4: Wow.
2: That's hilarious.
4: All right. Thank you.
5: Uh-huh. Bye-bye.
4: There's so much there.
2: Hi. How about you? What do you know? Your mom doesn't know about you.
6: Okay. It's nothing wild and crazy, but she's passed now. And I'm pretty sure I never told her how beautiful I thought she was.
4: Aww.
2: That's a good one.
4: Yeah, that's a great call.
2: Thank you.
4: You know you get it from your mama, right?
6: Thank you. Yes, I do.
1: More of the best of Big D and Bubba. 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

0: LAY.
1: 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I just
0: A lot of people are freaked out by needles.
1: Yeah, that's
0: I say
1: right.
0: a lot. Most people are freaked out by needles.
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1: You know, vinyl records came back. They're not big, but they are back. And stick shifts, cars, manual transmissions, getting a little love. They're coming, come back a little bit.
0: There is nothing like getting, especially like in a sports car or a truck. Like if you're going off-roading, you want a stick. You want to be able to, do it. If you're doing any kind of mudding or rock climbing or whatever you might be doing, you get it. You understand. You want to get the most torque. You want to get the most, you want to make sure you're in the right gear at all times. Same thing with being able to downshift coming out of a corner.
1: It's fun just to kind of piddle
0: with. Or if you just want to drift. Look, I can make this. Town car drift. Dude, I could.
1: So, Garrett, his car is a stick shift, and I was so impressed. What year were you born?
2: I was born in 1998.
1: 1998 and has a stick shift car. You've got to be rare.
2: Well, I learned on a stick shift, which probably is not the case for most people. But I feel lucky that I did.
1: Yeah. Can't you start those with by pushing them? Like, you don't even have to
0: like a hot start?
2: Yeah,
1: have you ever done that?
2: Some people jump their cars if you have an automatic transmission, but if your battery's dead, I think you can push your car, put it into gear, and then start it. And if it's moving, it'll kind of charge the battery enough to where
0: it... Is that why it does that? I don't know if that's how it works.
2: I mean, I'm not a scientist, but that's
1: clearly
2: how I think it would work.
1: We should try it. Can we just disconnect your battery and then push it?
0: Try to hot start your car?
1: Is that called hot start, I guess. I've never done this before.
2: I mean, I just bought the thing, so. Is this disconnecting your battery smart thing to do?
3: Oh, work on a radio show.
1: Well, I mean, disconnecting your battery is just going to reset your radio, right? And, like,
0: your presets. It'll reset your seats and radio and all that.
1: Huh?
2: I have no idea. But I guess we're going to find out.
0: Do you have memory seats?
1: Do you have Yeah.
2: What does that even mean?
1: Okay.
0: That means no.
1: Then okay, it means we're disconnecting your battery. And we're going to try and start your car without a battery. We'll do it next.
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5: From the Way 31 Storm Tracker Weather Center, I'm meteorologist Amber Kulig. We're warm to start you out on this Thursday morning. A couple of areas of some patchy fog possible for the early morning hours. Heading into the afternoon, it's all about the heat again. Afternoon highs topping out in those upper 90s with feel-like temperatures in the triple digits. Just like yesterday, showers and thunderstorms will become likely as we head towards those later afternoon hours. Some storms could have some gusty winds. I'm Way 31 meteorologist Amber Kulig.
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3: All right, and by the way, this is the best of Big D and Bubba.
2: So I'm calling my cousin Randy. He's a diesel mechanic. And
4: really?
2: Hey, man. All right, so
4: hey.
2: Hey, so Garrett here on the show has a stick shift, and we want to do a hot start.
3: Like a push start?
2: You know, he's never done it. We've never done this before. But he just got it, and he's afraid we're going to screw it up. Can we screw it up?
4: Yeah, you can screw up anything. How old is it?
2: How old is?
3: Oh no, it's a new car. It's a new one.
5: Yeah, it's 2018. So
2: 2018.
4: Well, the older it is, the easier. You talking about just like turn the key on and push a button on the dash like a big truck?
3: No. We're talking about is put it in first, you know, and have the clutch in, and then Big D and I will push his car,
2: and he pops a clutch.
3: Yeah, like when he gets like to 8-10 miles an hour, somewhere up in there.
4: Oh, just like you're trying to just push an old standard if the battery's down.
3: Yes, but can we mess it up if the battery is not dead?
4: Well, no, not really. And what was it, like a 5-speed or a 4 or what?
5: It's a 5-speed.
4: Just a 5-speed. No, you're not going.

0: I heard it. I mean, you can just park the thing on an incline and just turn the key on and let it roll to crank it. You know, you're not going to hurt the battery.
1: Yeah, see, so we're good.
2: So that's it.
1: So this isn't going to hurt his transmission or anything. We want to do this just to show and, you know, show not only him but all of our listeners how important this is to know how to push start a manual transmission.
2: Yeah.
1: And he's like, well, don't mess up
0: manual,
1: my car.
0: A manual transmission nowadays, you don't even have to lock your car up no more. Hell, nobody can drive it.
1: That's right. That's right. So, theft deterrent.
0: But,
2: all right.
0: Yeah, I'm fixing to buy a new little Tacoma four-wheel drive, and it's going to have a five-speed.
2: Okay.
0: But the only thing is, back in the day, like when I was growing up, no transmissions were synchronized. Now all of these new transmissions, they all got synchronizers in them. So you might want to ask a transmission shop what kind of damage might that do to a synchronized transmission. Because back when we rolled trucks to start them and pulled them there was no synchronizers in the transmission.
1: Okay, all right. Now you're messing things up.
2: Now you just scared us off. Yeah, you got to get the synchronizers.
0: That's the only thing. If it's that new, you better ask a transmission shop what you're going to do to the synchronizer.
2: Garrett, how do you feel about this?
3: Man, I didn't even know I had a synchronizer until just now.
1: You don't have one.
0: Every manual transmission starting back in the probably late 80s, they're all synchronized. And what that means is that it's using that synchronizer when you let off the gas or push in the clutch. It's using that synchronizer to slow that clutch down to your engine speed.
1: I'm reading now on modern cars, it's no different. So it's good. According to the internet. Even if you can do it, even if you have a push button start, according to the internet with a manual transmission.
2: I'm all in. Go. I'm in.
1: I trust the internet. The internet never lies.
0: Oh, yeah. If it's on the internet, you know it's true.
2: So it's up to you, Garrett. If you like say no, we'll pay you for your car if we screw it up. But
3: well, it's a big ask.
0: Yeah, because a manual transmission nowadays, they're just as expensive as automatic.
2: Randy, stop. Scaring him off.
1: Look at this one from commenter Blue Sun 68. It worked for my Ford GT.
2: So
1: if it worked for his Ford GT, which is crazy, you want to talk? They have the best synchronizer known to synchronicity.
3: How do you even know if that's a person who posted that?
1: You don't, but it's on the internet, so
2: Randy,
1: it's real.
2: Thank you. I don't know. Well, I'll let you know if this happens or not.
0: Yeah, if you're sitting on the side of the road and need a tow truck, call me.
2: All right, bye. He does that too. Dude. So I don't think this is gonna happen,
1: Garrett, what do you think?
3: Ooh, actually, I'm looking out the window right now. I think I have 4 flat tires on my car.
2: All right.
4: Big D and Bubba will be back in a moment. 100.1 WLAY-FM.

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1: Hey, good morning. What's up?
3: Hi. Our old house drives sticks. My daughter was born in 2005, and she drives a stick.
4: Oh, what? Oh,
1: wow, wow. What an American. True American.
3: Yeah. You can push start them.
4: I remember.
3: Go ahead, sorry.
4: I was going to say, I remember, like, back in the day, you would get, like, five friends. Like, you know, in high school, everybody always had a battery that died because we would always listen to music in a parking lot, and somebody would play their radio, and then finally, you know, their battery would be dead. So, yeah, I mean, push starting a manual is, it's an American, I think it's one of the American rites of passage.
1: You're the best. Thank you.
3: You're the last couple sitting in the drive-in because you can't get the car started and you're kind of in trouble.
4: Yeah, that wasn't an accident, by the way.
1: Oh, okay.
4: You know how that goes.
1: All right.
4: You crazy kids.
3: It's a little sus. You guys can use sus.
4: It is a little sus. All right. Hey, thanks so much. Have a good one.
1: See ya.
3: You too. Bye-bye.
4: Bye-bye. In case you're just tuning in, the reason she's calling about the manual transmission is because we wanted to push start, you know, pop the clutch on Garrett's. Garrett actually is like one of the coolest dudes because he's a young guy with a manual transmission. We were going to pop the clutch and do a push start on it just to show him that, you know, how to start it whenever you have a dead battery. But cousin Randy then had to go and ruin everything.
1: Oh, womp womp.
5: If I would have bought it maybe a couple months in the future, then, or a couple months earlier, then we may have been able to do it.
4: But right. You just don't want us breaking your car that you're freshly into.
5: Right.
1: I get it.
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5: 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Wait a minute. Hold on. So earlier what we wanted to do is we wanted to pop the clutch and manually do a push start on Garrett's car, just to prove how cool manual transmissions are, because you can do that.
4: This is the most country thing ever, by the way. So you're saying put it in third gear, push it, and then pop the clutch?
6: Yes.
5: All right. Now, Cousin Randy was saying that, you know, the synchronicity or something is going to be an issue on some of these newer transmissions.
6: Well, there's a switch on the to make sure the clutch is pushed in before it will start. So that's why you got to get it rolling good with the key on.
5: Okay. So, Garrett, you got that? We can do this. Are you a mechanic, sir?
6: I was for 25 years. I'm retired now.
5: I will go with him.
4: Go with him, too.
5: All right. We have an actual mechanic who knows. And you worked on transmissions?
6: I did everything from clutches to engine swaps to tune-ups to electrical, everything.
5: Okay. All right. So we could do this.
7: Should I trust the safety of my car with this random stranger?
4: I mean, this guy, he could tell us literally anything, and we'd be like, okay. All right.
6: Yeah, well, after 25 years, I got tired of working on cars, so I've even upset some neighbors here lately. No, I don't work on cars no more.
4: Gotcha. Okay.
5: Busted Knuckles, you're done with that.
4: All right, thanks, Knuckles. We appreciate you, man.
6: All right, yeah. All right,
4: later.
6: Third gear with Eon.
4: Gotcha.
6: Third gear, he'll pop that clutch and it'll start.
5: Third gear, key on. He's got a push start, so whenever we do it, does he have to push start at the same time?
6: Well, you want it rolling before you let the clutch out.
5: Okay, so does he push start and let the clutch out at the same time?
6: Push start it once you get coasting good, then you let the clutch out with the key on, and it'll start.
5: But there's no key. It's an actual push button to start.
6: Well, there's got to be a...

0: a way of knowing.
1: We're not doing this.
2: Okay.
1: Yeah. Garrett's like, nope, we're not doing it. Okay. Thank you, man.
0: All right.
1: Bye. Okay.
2: Later.
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3: Coal Miner's Daughter.
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1: The Gambler.
3: Walk the Line.
4: I'm going to give you Friends in Low Places. I want to see the backstory of the relationship that failed, and then she goes with some slick guy, and this dude in his boot shows back up and just takes over the night. Like, I want to see that.
3: Hardy.
4: I want to see it.
3: Lainey Wilson, Wait in the Truck.
4: Ooh, that would be a good one.
3: That would be, I mean, like, and then you could turn it into like a murder mystery.
1: Yeah, I was going to say it would be like a Dateline kind of thing.
4: The night
1: the
4: lights
1: too.
4: Went out in Georgia.
3: Yeah.
1: Oh, yeah. Well, that video almost
4: was
1: is.
4: I mean, I mean, we could do a full length movie. Can we do Killed the Man? Can we just do all the murder? Goodbye, Earl. Like, let's get them all going.
3: Goodbye, Earl would be a comedy. It would be like a Coen Brothers
4: thing. I'm down.
1: So, if you ever get into the Ashley McBride world, she put out a series of videos that all kind of link together. It's like one big ongoing
3: album, right?
1: ongoing storyline. So it's kind of a movie, but it's like in 3.5 minute videos. Standing Outside the Fire.
4: I mean, that was a
1: Thunder Rolls.
4: Those were all story videos though too.
1: Yeah.
4: So we kind of
3: find out who your friends are. It could be kind of like a hangover.
1: Yes.
4: Oh, that's a great call.
3: You see what I mean? Like you could do that.
1: Drunk on a plane.
3: Drunk on a Plane is a movie. That is a total movie.
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2: Good Thursday morning. I'm Jeff Rowland of the Shoals Insider News Desk. Here's what's trending this hour in Shoals area news. A 71-year-old Russell man was killed Wednesday morning in a farming accident near Cortland in Lawrence County, Alabama. According to Lawrence County Coroner Scott Norwood, 71-year-old Hugh Hester died after becoming entangled in a machine that was used to move chicken litter into a truck at a farm on County Road 136 near Cortland. The equipment involved has been described as a conveyor belt system used in the loading process.

0: The incident occurred just before 11 a.m. on Wednesday. The coroner said the death has been ruled an accidental farming accident. Hester was reportedly employed as a chicken litter broker and was working at the time of the incident. Officials continue to investigate the exact cause of the accident and said no foul play is suspected. Shoals Insider extends our deepest condolences to Mr. Hester's family at this difficult time. Cortland Police Chief Spencer Butler was back home Wednesday after being involved in a two-vehicle crash Tuesday evening in North Cortland. Public Safety Director Scott Norwood said a vehicle struck the side of Butler's patrol truck at the intersection of Alabama Highway 20 and Lawrence County Road 150 in North Cortland, causing his truck to overturn. Butler was airlifted to Huntsville Hospital for treatment. Norwood told Shoals Insider he had talked with Butler at the hospital Tuesday night and that Butler told him he was in a lot of pain. Some of the tests the hospital ran came back and said that he was good. He had a large laceration on the top of his head, according to Norwood, and they got it sewed up. Norwood said state troopers are investigating the crash. You're up to date. That's what's trending this hour in Shoals Area News. I'm Jeff Rowland at the Shoals Insider News Desk, your news authority.
1: From Yellowhammer News, good morning. I'm Scott Chambers. The University of Florida has a new president, and Alabama knows him well. Florida's Board of Governors voted 16-1 on Wednesday to confirm Dr. Stuart Bell as UF's 14th president. Bell led the University of Alabama for over a decade, capping his tenure with 3 football national titles and a record enrollment. As the 4th of July approaches, the Florence Police Department has a 4th of July reminder for residents. Consumer fireworks are only permitted during a specific window around the holiday. Officers say that anyone who's caught lighting off fireworks outside those hours could face stiff fines. Details are posted on the Florence Police Department's website. New federal funding opportunities for continuing education. Yellowhammer's Elizabeth Kramer reports.
2: Alabama Governor Kay Ivey announces Alabama's workforce Pell approval process launch. The initiative is designed to create more short-term, career-focused training opportunities more accessible to Alabamians. Pell grant eligibility will be expanded and allow individuals to pursue workforce credentials without enrolling in a traditional degree program. More information can be found at the Alabama Department of Workforce website. For Yellowhammer News, I'm Elizabeth Kramer.
1: A brutal stretch of heat continues across the Yellowhammer state today. The National Weather Service has an extreme heat warning for North Alabama through 7 p.m. and a heat advisory for Central Alabama through Friday evening. Highs will hit the mid to upper 90s statewide today, with heat indices or feels-like temperatures topping 113 degrees. I'm Scott Chambers. 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
3: On the Way 31 Storm Tracker Weather Center, I'm meteorologist Amber Kulick. We're warm to start you out on this Thursday morning. A couple of areas of some patchy fog possible for the early morning hours. Heading into the afternoon, it's all about the heat again. Afternoon highs topping out in those upper 90s with feel-like temperatures in the triple digits. Just like yesterday, showers and thunderstorms will become likely as we head towards those later afternoon hours. Some storms can have some gusty winds. I'm Way 31 meteorologist Amber Kulick.
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2: 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I love your music. Is this Big D?
0: It is now. 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
2: 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You guys kill it with your music choices and stuff.
1: Good job, Big D.
0: Well, thank you, man.
1: He is a huge contributor.
0: I'll tell you, behind the scenes, I have nothing to do with any of the music at all. I was like, all right, what's going to play next? And I'm surprised as much as anyone else.
2: Okay, cool. Well, yeah. You guys, you make it flow pretty easy, and I love your talk shows. And we listen to you guys all the time on the radio. That's the only thing that plays out in the yard.
1: Dude, I love that.
0: Wow. In the yard. Yeah. Sounds like a prison. yeah, we're out there in the yard, man.
2: It is, trust me.
1: All right. Well, dude, it's great talking with you. Have a good one, all right?
2: Yeah, you guys too. Thank you so much.
0: Later, man.
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1: This is the best of Big D and Bubba.
0: Mark Chestnut is joining us on the show.
2: Yeah, baby.
0: And I love you, Mark. I love you so much.
3: All right, that's enough.
0: I was gonna.
3: It's
0: I
3: getting weird.
0: I want to. You wanna play a game?
3: No.
0: Yes, you
3: Not
0: do.
3: After you just say what you said.
0: No, you do.
4: I love you.
0: This game is called Hide the Quarter. all right. All right, everyone. Mark Chestnut here to play. Tell us something about this song. Bob, these are songs on my phone. I'm going to play a little clip of song, and I want to see, because you have so much knowledge of country music and you have so many stories, I want to see if you can tell us a story about us, either the song or the artist that we play. You ready?
3: Yeah.
0: All right, here we go. And...
3: Oh, Lord.

0: You got to have a Tracy story.
1: I'm so tired of hearing that song.
2: We have a special version of it.
0: Oh, have you heard this? Oh, gosh.
1: No.
0: Here's our version. This is what we play on the show.

0: Oh, Lord.
1: I'm smoking too.
0: I'm smoking too.
2: Lord God, old Tracy, man, we go way back. You know, we toured a lot together over the years. I remember when he first came out, I had been out for just a little while. And, man, when I first heard, what was the first song he had?
0: Renegade Rebels and Rogues.
2: One of those ballads.
0: Only the Good Die Young.
2: Anyway, I thought, oh, man, this guy's great. You know, he sings good. And then I met him in a restaurant one day, and I thought, man, this guy is crazy.
0: Yeah, why? What happened?
2: This guy is a nut, but I love him. We're going to get along great. And we've been friends ever since, man. We've toured a lot. We did a lot of shows. You know, me and Joe Diffie and Tracy Lawrence did the Rock and Roadhouse thing, you know, mm-hmm. and all three of us with one. That was some of the best times I ever had on the road, was that 2 years we did that. And but I love Tracy Lawrence, man. We've been through a lot together, a lot of tours, and hung out a lot together, and drank a whole lot together in our time. We've always had fun.
0: He's one of the best. He's a good friend of ours, too, and he's big heart as well. All right, Mark Chestnut's with us. We'll come back and talk more with the one and only Mr. Mark Chestnut next.
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4: From the Way 31 Storm Tracker Weather Center, I'm meteorologist Amber Kulig. We're warm to start you out on this Thursday morning. Couple of areas of some patchy fog possible for the early morning hours. Heading into the afternoon, it's all about the heat again. Afternoon highs topping out in those upper 90s with feel-like temperatures in the triple digits. Just like yesterday, showers and thunderstorms will become likely as we head towards those later afternoon hours. Some storms could have some gusty winds. I'm Way 31 meteorologist Amber Kulig.
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3: Mark Chestnut is our guest, and you know, you talk about all the songs over the years. You know, Brother Jukebox, Bubba Shot the Jukebox, lots of jukeboxes. going through the Big D, Don't Mean Dallas, which you said you thought was
4: Don't Miss the Thing.
3: Thought it was kind of a goofy song, but it has my name in it. I liked it. Is there a song that you are like, man, I did it, and I wish I hadn't have done it, but everyone likes it.
5: Oh yeah. Your love is a miracle. I hate that song.
3: Really?
5: I hated it the first time I heard the demo. I told you before, being a young guy, just got a record deal. Nobody knew who I was in town, so I wasn't getting pitched a lot of great songs. So
3: this is great.
5: Yeah, but Mark Wright wrote this. I think Ronnie Rogers. And I always thought it was... I didn't care for it at all, to be nice.
4: Let's get to it now, moving forward.
5: But it went to number one, I think.
3: Do you do it in concert?
5: Well, I have to.
3: Oh, man, seriously?
5: What other
3: songs do you hate?
5: I hate singing that song every night. I think it's Your Love. It's so sing-songy, man. It's like Partridge Family kind of stuff.
3: Oh, yeah, gotcha. I do love Bustin' Mark's about the fact that I hope I'm not overstepping here, Mark, but this is Mark's favorite song. He loves Tupac. Who's the other guy in this that you love? Dr. Dre. You're a huge fan.
5: All right. See y'all later.
3: Man,
5: I don't know after that.
3: It could be it. Unapologetically country. Unapologetically country. Who do you like that's out now that you go, I like that music?
5: I like Ella Langley.

0: Everybody likes Ella.
1: I have never met her, but I love her voice. I love the way she sings. And now I don't know her. She seems to me like what I've seen, you know, interviews and things. She seems like she's country.
2: Very.
0: Very.
1: And she seems like the kind of girl that we need in this business. You know, she's she reminds me of Jesse Coulter, her look.
2: Oh, yeah.
1: You know?
2: Mm-hmm. Yeah.
1: She sings great. She writes great. Her songs are really good.
2: Yeah.
1: I love hearing her voice. And I also like Zach Top a lot.
2: Yeah.
1: You know, when he came out last year with his first big national thing, and I had heard a lot about him before.
2: Oh,
1: before
2: really?
1: Before he, you know, broke. I always thought, man, this guy's really good. I've not met him yet either.
2: Okay.
0: I hear a duets album coming. That's what
1: I
0: hear.
1: I love to hear these Zach and Ella sing, and Riley Green, you know, I like his voice.
2: Mm-hmm.
1: And I hear some good music coming out right now.
2: Yeah. I'm sure there's some things you don't like. I'm sure there you hear and you're like,
1: there's a lot more I don't like.
2: He's an old man telling it like it is.
1: That's right. I still like the old stuff, but there's a lot of great talent right
2: for
1: now.
2: For sure. All right. Mark Chestnut's with us. So come back more with Mark Chestnut next. Hang on.
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1: And now, more of the best of Big D and Bubba.
2: Mark Chestnut's our guest this week. Having a blast. Thanks for taking the time, by the way.
3: Hey, man, I'm glad to be here. I'm just surprised that anybody wanted to talk to me.
2: No, what? Dude, are you kidding me? We've been looking forward to this forever. So people don't realize that. Is this it here?
3: Yeah. Oh, no. You're not going to start that.
4: No, yeah. We're not starting anything. We're finishing it today. It's done.
2: Yeah. Ladies and gentlemen, hey, it's Big D and Bubba. Here's Mark Chestnut, Friends in Low Places.
5: Blame it all on my roots. I showed up in boots. Ruined your black tie.
2: How did you lose? How did the story go on this?
4: You did it first.
3: Oh, yeah. Well, how'd this go? Yeah. Okay. All right. Well, we were looking for songs for my first album. And so, you know, nobody knew me. And so I wasn't getting pitched anything good. You know, I brought Too Cold at Home to the session myself. So that's what led to my record deal, was that one song, Too Cold at Home. Mark Wright was writing songs, Ronnie Rogers and some other guys, you know. And they played me that song, and it was Garth Brooks singing the demo. I said, hell, that's Garth. You know, I thought it was a record. I said, well, that's just him singing the demo, because I was new to town. I didn't know anything. He said, well, he does a lot of demos, and so you know, what do you think about the song? I said, it's okay. And he said, I think it's a hit. We should record it. I said, okay. And, you know, I'm new in town. My first record deal with MCA.
2: You're going to do whatever they say.
3: I was like, okay, right. Whatever you want, man. Yeah. I'll sing Tie a Yellow Ribbon Around the Oak Tree or something if you want me to. By the way, somebody wanted me to record that one time. That's another story. And they were serious, too. Yeah, they played it, and I said, okay. So I cut it. Didn't think nothing of it.

0: wasn't even going to be a single. And then Garth Brooks heard that I had cut it, and he got mad. He was all pissed off at Mark Wright, and so not at me. So he cornered Mark Wright at the Longhorn one night.
1: This is such a great story.
0: He got up there, hey, man, he stood over, you know, Mark said, Garth Brooks, come in there, and I was sitting down, and here comes big old Garth, and, you know, looms over him and said, I heard you cut my song. Why'd you cut that song for? I'm going to cut it. You know, it's going to be my next single and all that. And it scared the hell out of Mark. He told me, man, I scared for my life there, man. Garth was going to beat my ass right there at the Longhorn in front of everybody. Anyway, it was never going to be a single for me. And then so Garth cut it and put it out pretty quick. And, you know, the rest is history. Yeah, but he did it totally different than I did. Mine's laid back, and his is all rowdy and stuff.
1: Yeah.
0: I think he did a way better job than I did.
2: I think they're both good in their own way.
0: Well, they're different.
2: Because I think you're, they're different. And I like the way yours sounds like it's got almost a George Strait kind of feel.
0: Yeah, it's the laid back kind of drunk version, I guess you call the mellow side. Yeah, I like that. George Strait. Yeah, yeah. I love being compared to George Strait.
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2: Mark Chestnut with us. So you went through you're good and healthy. You stopped drinking. You got your back fixed. You're doing Pilates. You're drinking your smoothies.
3: Everybody, tune in after the show for Mark Chestnut's Broga. It'll be fun.
4: Yeah, I feel good now, you know. And after the heart surgery thing, I felt like, I had quadruple bypass, too.
3: What year was that?
4: 24.
3: So you had the back surgery?
4: Yeah,
3: then, man. You had, like, basically a year and a half off, and then you had quadruple bypass.
4: Oh, yeah, man. It's been rough. I put my body through a lot.
3: Wow.
4: And I paid for it. But, you know, I feel a lot better. Well, thank you for lying that much.
3: I mean, you look good. Your eyes look good. Everything looks good. Skin. I mean, you look very healthy.
4: I am. You know, I quit drinking, and that was a big deal for me. That was a huge thing for me. It just about killed me, really did. There's no other way to say it. It almost killed me. And after my heart surgery, man, I felt like I was 18 again. I still feel like that.
3: Energy levels just way up. You actually have circulation now.
4: Everything's going where it's supposed to go now.
3: Yeah.
4: Everything's working.
2: That's important.
4: Yeah.
2: Do you have any of the guys that you drink with, and they're like, they're still drinking, and you kind of have a come to Jesus.
3: We love drunk Mark. You know, we miss him.
4: Yeah, I hear that a lot. But no, my friends, you know, a lot of friends of mine, they still drink, but they don't drink like I did. You know, when I'm telling you, I got real bad with it. I took it to the extreme.
3: Well, we had talked about this earlier off the air, talking about how before Joe Diffie had passed away, he actually expressed to us, he's like, you know, I need to get down to Southeast Texas to visit with Mark because I'm kind of worried about him.
4: And I started out drinking beer. You know, that was mostly what I drank. I'd drink beer and some whiskey every now and then and started hitting the vodka really, really hard. Yeah, me and old Tito was best friends for a long time.
2: And, how much vodka were you drinking a day?

0: I'd go through about a handle.
1: What is a handle?
0: That's the big jug with the handle on it.
2: You're the best. You go through a whole one of those?
0: Yeah, I could. It got bad, you know. So, yeah, and so my friends now that drink, you know, we don't have a problem. I don't have a problem with it right now.
2: You can be around people who drink.
0: I could be sitting in a bar and everybody in there drinking, but me, and it don't bother me.
2: Good
0: I don't
2: for you.
0: I don't crave it.
2: Yeah.
0: I don't need it. And if somebody wants to drink, well, nice. Go for it. But yeah. Just when you start showing your ass, well, I might say something.
2: I remember that, boy. I remember doing that myself.
0: Yeah.
3: I think it's good because, I mean, like I said, you look good. You look healthy. Again, I think this is helping your shows as well because you're going up on stage and you're the best Mark Chestnut to get up on that stage.
0: Yeah, I do feel like I'm better than I ever was. You get older, you slow down a little bit, and we don't have the energy we had when we were in our 30s, 40s, 20s, you know, and all that stuff. But actually, that's what they tell me I'm supposed to feel like. But I don't feel like that. I feel like I have more energy than I had when I was in my 30s. Because when I was in my 30s, I was drinking a lot. Yeah. In my 40s, I was drinking a lot. 50s, I was drinking way too much. And so that's when I quit. I couldn't get on stage and do what I did when I was drunk, when I was younger.
3: Yeah.
0: I wasn't a functioning drunk anymore. I was just a drunk.
2: A dysfunctioning drunk.
0: Yeah, I feel so good now, man. I wake up every day and thank the good Lord that I'm glad. Still kicking.
2: Well, we're glad you are, man. There's none better than Mark Chestnut. If you get a chance to see Mark in concert, do yourself a favor. Go see him and support him. He's been
3: stream his tunes, all the stuff.
2: So good. We appreciate it. Thank you for the time, brother.
0: Man, I've had a blast with y'all. Thanks for having me.
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2: 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And I absolutely, truly enjoy you guys in the morning. You're funny. You make me laugh. I just truly makes my morning. So I just want to say thanks.
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3: 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What's your name?
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3: We're having the Donna party.
2: Sweet!
0: Donna party!
4: Isn't there a famous – that's a Donner party, isn't it? That's
3: different. The Donner party is where they ate the people.
4: Yeah.
3: Yeah, no, let's
4: don't,
3: you know.
4: Let's don't have a Donner party. Let's just have a Donna party.
0: Donna party!
4: Donna! Donna,
3: welcome to the family, girl.
2: Thank you, and thank you for everything you do, and keep up the good work.
4: Thanks, Donna. 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
2: From the Way 31 Storm Tracker Weather Center, I'm meteorologist Amber Kulig. We're warm to start you out on this Thursday morning. Couple of areas of some patchy fog possible for the early morning hours. Heading into the afternoon, it's all about the heat again. Afternoon highs topping out in those upper 90s with feel-like temperatures in the triple digits. Just like yesterday, showers and thunderstorms will become likely as we head towards those later afternoon hours. Some storms could have some gusty winds. I'm Way 31 meteorologist Amber Kulig.

0: Get ready for the 30th annual Saddle Up for St. Jude. 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On Friday the 17th, don't miss Joe D. Messina. 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
3: From Yellowhammer News, good morning. I'm Scott Chambers. Several new Alabama laws are now on the books after taking effect on Wednesday. Among them, House Bill 7 requires public school principals to immediately alert police when a student makes a credible threat. Another law clears the way for volunteer chaplains on public school campuses beginning with the 2026 school year. Alabama families approved for the state's CHOOSE Act now have access to their education savings accounts. Funding up to $7,000 per student became available Wednesday to help pay for private school and qualified education expenses. The money must be used during the 2026 through 2027 school year. Fort Rucker has celebrated its first Wings of the Wiregrass event. Yellowhammer's Elizabeth Kramer explains.
4: The induction ceremony recognized community leaders who have supported the military installation. WTVY reports the inaugural class includes O'Neill Boswell, retired Lieutenant Colonel Way Collins, Mary Collins, Jennifer Averett Grimes, retired Major General Clyde Lou Hennies, and Mike Schmitz. Fort Rucker has announced plans to make the event annual to honor its supporters. For Yellowhammer News, I'm Elizabeth Kramer.
3: President Donald Trump visited North Dakota Wednesday to honor another commander-in-chief's new presidential library. He visited the new Theodore Roosevelt Library. The facility chronicles the life of the 26th president, who spent years in North Dakota after his wife and mother died on the same day. Roosevelt later credited his time in North Dakota for helping shaping his character and future presidency. I'm Scott Chambers. 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
1: From the Way 31 Storm Tracker Weather Center, I'm meteorologist Amber Kulig. We're warm to start you out on this Thursday morning. Couple of areas of some patchy fog possible for the early morning hours. Heading into the afternoon, it's all about the heat again. Afternoon highs topping out in those upper 90s with feel-like temperatures in the triple digits. Just like yesterday, showers and thunderstorms will become likely as we head towards those later afternoon hours. Some storms could have some gusty winds. I'm Way 31 meteorologist Amber Kulig.
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2: From the Way 31 Storm Tracker Weather Center, I'm meteorologist Amber Kulik. Afternoon highs today once again topping out in those upper 90s with feel-like temperatures in the triple digits. We'll see scattered showers and thunderstorms through the afternoon hours today, and some of those could be on the stronger side with some gusty winds, heavy rainfall, and frequent lightning. As the sun sets, our rain chances will begin to drop, partly cloudy overnight tonight with lows in the 70s. I'm Way 31 meteorologist Amber Kulik.

0: As the sun sets, our rain chances will begin to drop, partly cloudy overnight tonight with lows in the 70s. I'm Way 31 meteorologist Amber Keelig.
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2: For Yellowhammer News, I'm Elizabeth Kramer. More than 34,000 Alabama students approved for the CHOOSE Act. The students and their families are now able to access education savings account funding. Governor Kay Ivey announced more than $174 million in education savings accounts will support families participating in the state's school choice initiative. State officials announced that applications for the 2027-28 school year will open next January. A new Guinness World Record is set in Hoover. Yellowhammer's Scott Chambers tells more.
3: Hoover has officially made history. During Wednesday night's 4th-on-the-1st celebration at the Hoover Met, 2,842 people cracked open cans of Coca-Cola at the exact same time. That's a new Guinness World Record, topping the previous mark of 2,747. A fireworks finale capped off the patriotic evening. For Yellowhammer News, I'm Scott Chambers.
2: Alabama A&M University Board of Trustees has voted to extend President Daniel K. Wims' contract. Two additional years have been added beyond his previous agreement, now running through December 31st of the year 2032. The agreement also includes a salary increase following the board's annual evaluation of the president. According to the university, Alabama A&M has recorded three consecutive years of record-breaking enrollment and the expansion of academic offerings. Former University of Alabama president Dr. Stuart Bell has officially been confirmed as the University of Florida's president. The Board of Governors voted to confirm 16-1, with the group noting of his record at Alabama contributing to his success as a candidate. I'm Elizabeth Kramer. 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
2: For Yellowhammer News, I'm Elizabeth Kramer. A new law is on the books related to food truck vendors in Alabama. Alabama Senate Bill 197 has been signed into law and allows for food truck operators to apply for a single statewide certificate. This policy replaces the city-by-city and county-by-county permitting process for both health and fire safety inspection. The bill will make it easier for operators to expand their business practices and serve customers in various jurisdictions. Alabama's new state house is on schedule and under budget. Yellowhammer's Scott Chambers reports.
3: The state of Alabama's new $400 million state house is on schedule and under budget. Alabama's Legislative Services Agency made the announcement Wednesday that staff should be moved into Alabama's new state house by November 3rd, which is Election Day. Lawmakers will hold their organizational session inside the new Montgomery building in January of next year. For Yellowhammer News, I'm Scott Chambers.
2: Enhanced safety response now active in Covington County. A ribbon-cutting ceremony has been held to celebrate the opening of the Covington County 911 Center. The dispatch facility has had a full renovation with new technology, network, and updated call handling system. WTBY reports. It's anticipated that the new systems will reduce response times for critical situations. The National Children's Advocacy Center in Huntsville has a new team member. A 2-year-old Black Labrador and Golden Retriever mix named Marvin III has joined the organization as its newest facility dog. Marvin will provide comfort and emotional support to children and families during forensic interviews, therapy sessions, and more. I'm Elizabeth Kramer. You're listening to Yellowhammer News.
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2: From the Way 31 Storm Tracker Weather Center, I'm meteorologist Amber Kulik. Afternoon highs today once again topping out in those upper 90s with feel-like temperatures in the triple digits. We'll see scattered showers and thunderstorms through the afternoon hours today, and some of those could be on the stronger side with some gusty winds, heavy rainfall, and frequent lightning. As the sun sets, our rain chances will begin to drop, partly cloudy overnight tonight with lows in the 70s. I'm Way 31 meteorologist Amber Kulik.
3: Hi, this is

0: As the sun sets, our rain chances will begin to drop, partly cloudy overnight tonight with lows in the 70s. I'm Way 31 meteorologist Amber Helig.
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0: 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Yeah, yeah. 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

W-L-A-Y, here we are, Mark Normore Show, July 2nd. It is a hot one, you know, extreme heat warnings out there, so do be careful and drink plenty of fluids. Don't do too much hard work. Just be like me, kind of sit around the shade and listen to some great music here. I'm listening with you. Thanks for being with us here. Steve Earle, Guitar Town, on your home for the Spirit of Freedom celebration, July 4th, McFarland. I'll be talking about that all day long here, telling you what's going to go on, and we want to see you out there. WLAY 100.1.

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1: Now the race is on, and here comes pride at the backstretch. Heartaches are going to the inside. You got to have an angel.
0: By George, Mark Normore has all the classic country hits for y'all on WLAY.

0: WLAY 100.1. Hope y'all are having a great Thursday, July 2nd. Mark Normore here, the MN show. Yeah, the Mark Normore show. And we thank y'all for spreading the word and having fun, laughing a little bit with us, hopefully laughing a lot. Sometimes we try to do that. Try to make myself laugh and think if I can do that, then I can make other people laugh. I'll tell you what, no laughing matter this Saturday. Well, it kind of is because it's going to be so much dang fun. The Spirit of Freedom Saturday, McFarland Park, all day long. WLAY's 43rd annual one of these. It's a really special one because it's the 250th birthday of the U.S. And wow, the things we're going to have for you this Saturday at McFarland. Yep, you get in, free admission at 8 o'clock, and the food trucks get going at 11. All kind of activities. You can look at thesholesnow.com to see the schedule of, say, the yoga and such. Going to have cornhole game, a hot dog eating contest, and much, much more. And recently, just yesterday, we added myself. I like that. Mark Normore and my first cousin Spooner Oldham. We're going to be playing out there at Spirit of Freedom at 3 o'clock. And then the great Megan Allen at 4 o'clock on that Singing River Automotive stage. Brody Gravett and his band at 5. Bay Simpson, what a dude, man. Singer, writer, all the above, guitar slanger. He is at 6 p.m. And then the great Mark Wills at 7:30. We cannot wait to hear Mark do all those classic songs, man, from the 90s. Songs like I Do Cherish You, Don't Laugh at Me, 19-something-something. So it's going to be big. Fireworks show, of course, at 9. And we want you to be there with us. The parking is free. Easy parking. We've got lots of attendance, but it's really, really simple and easy to get in there. And we want to see y'all down there all day and into the night Saturday, day after tomorrow, Spirit of Freedom with WLAY. Mark and your buddies here. We'll all be there, TC and Anastasia, Megan and Mike, and I'm leaving a whole bunch of people out, Josh and Kylie and Taryn, but we'll all be down there. Look us up. Give us a hug and a high five. Yeah, all right, man. We got Eddie Rabbit on the way for your hot July 2nd, Thursday. Got Clay Walker in that set, too. Joe DiMassina, DP Dolly Parton kicks it all off next on WLAY 100.1.
1: From the Way 31 Storm Tracker Weather Center, I'm meteorologist Amber Kulik. Afternoon highs today once again topping out in those upper 90s with feel-like temperatures in the triple digits. We'll see scattered showers and thunderstorms through the afternoon hours today, and some of those could be on the stronger side with some gusty winds, heavy rainfall, and frequent lightning. As the sun sets, our rain chances will begin to drop, partly cloudy overnight tonight with lows in the 70s. I'm Way 31 meteorologist Amber Kulik.
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Hey, y'all, what about a little shotgun rider from brother Tim McGraw? Mark Normor show here. And coming up in that 5 o'clock drive, we got the great Clayton Ivey. Yeah, we're your home for Spirit of Freedom, number 43, McFarland Park, all day, day after tomorrow, Saturday. And we'll be there into the night to come by and give us a high five. WLAY Country's Greatest Hits 100.1.

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WLAY, that's a fun song there. Kind of a funny song, isn't it? Bubba Hyde slaps on his high karate aftershave, custom jacket, Elvis made. I can't remember. Maybe I'm getting the lyrics wrong. Close. He's got some kind of Elvis persona going on there. Phony, fake, faux Elvis. Yeah, the faux Elvis there. And high karate aftershave. Lord have mercy. I remember some of that. I never did use that. I was more like a Stetson guy back in the 80s when cologne came around. I remember some Royal Copenhagen musk. I really liked that, too. But folks, a lot of times have kind of gotten away from those. I think we should get back to them, don't y'all? I know the gals do. They say, yeah, slap on some of that Stetson and Royal Copenhagen musk.

0: All right, man. I want to tell you what, do be careful out there. Heat advisory today and going to be up in the high 90s for a day or two or three here. I think by Tuesday, if I'm listening to Channel 31 correctly, about around Tuesday, we get back to around 90 or 92. So do be careful out there. Don't work too much. Be like Mark. Put the weed eater down. Give it a rest for a week, man. Yeah. Ricky Van Shelton's on the way. Got Keith Whitley in the next set, too. Mel McDaniel on WLAY 100.1. You're home for the Spirit of Freedom this Saturday, July 4th, all day, end of the night, at McFarland Park, Florence, on the river, y'all.
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Ladies and gentlemen, here we roll into that 4 o'clock drive, the Mark Normore Show. I always have fun when I'm in here spinning this great 80s, 90s country music for you. Let's keep it going. Keep Mark happy. If Mark's happy, everybody's happy. Yeah, Alan Jackson, WLAY 100.1, your home for the Spirit of Freedom celebration this Saturday.

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0: WLAY 100.1 Mark Narmor Show, and I'll answer to anything. Namor, Namor, or Namore. We love y'all, and we think every time we see you out in public when I'm eating, I do eat a lot. I had one lady said, I saw you and I knew it was you, the tall, white-haired guy with spiky white hair. So that might be a touchstone, a touch point for you. If you think, well, is that really Mark? Yeah, about 6'3". And spiky white hair. You cannot miss me. I'd love to talk to y'all. I'd love to talk to you over at the Spirit of Freedom this Saturday. It's going to be so much fun. The great music we're going to have over there. And Mark Wills is our headliner. Spooner Oldham and myself will be performing on stage at 3 p.m. So we do want to see you there for that little special pop-up songwriter showcase there just for a bit. And then Megan Allen at 4. And the music will continue throughout the afternoon. Brody Gravett at 5, Bae Simpson at 6, Mark Wills at 7:30, and then of course our fireworks show shot from a barge in the middle of the Tennessee River at 9 o'clock. Free entry 8 a.m. this Saturday. Yeah, we want y'all to be there. I want to tell you something else we're involved in. It's called Beats and Eats, and it's some great performers from around the shoals. Every week there's a new one in the month of July. Getting it kicked off tonight, it's Trey Nichols, 6 to 8 p.m. at the Cypress Lakes Golf and Country Club there on 6th Street in Muscle Shoals. 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Randy Travis is on the way to kick off another 80s, 90s super set right after we hear from our good buds. Channel 31, about there's a hot weather.
1: From the Way 31 Storm Tracker Weather Center, I'm Chief Meteorologist Jeff Castle. We are expecting a near repeat in the weather for tomorrow, though the dangerous heat may ease back just a little bit. Overnight tonight will be warm and muggy. Lows will be back into the mid-70s. Hot and humid again tomorrow with afternoon temperatures in the mid-90s, but could be feeling around 105 or a little bit hotter with the humidity. Also looking for another batch of pop-up showers and thunderstorms. I'm Way 31 Storm Tracker Chief Meteorologist Jeff Castle.
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We'll see y'all all down there by the riverside. 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Yeah. Well, all righty, let's do some Ronnie McDowell music right now. Older Women on WLAY FM.

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0: WLAY, you're home for the Spirit of Freedom celebration. We're so proud of it. Our 43rd annual and, of course, the 250th B-Day of the great U.S. of A. And this Saturday, you get in for free. Entrance is free. 8 a.m. That's what time the gates open. Parking is super duper easy, so you don't have to worry about the parking. It's free, and we've got some great attendants in there telling you where to go. And yeah, really easy. The parking is a breeze. And the food trucks, we've got our official vendors, I'm proud to say. Smashed, Pink Collar Lemonade, Snowy, Kona Ice, Munchies, Muncho Sparks Barbecue. I'm getting the munchies here and that. Little Caesars, Crazy Cone. Yeah, Moore's Concessions, Pop's Barbecue, and The Meltdown. Plus, yours truly, Mark Normore, will be performing with my first cousin, Spooner Oldham, and Rock and Roll Hall of Famer, Alabama Music Hall of Famer, and just general legend. It's going to be fun. 3 p.m., Spooner and I will be on the stage. At 4 p.m., it's Megan Allen, Brody Gravett at 5, Bay Simpson, 6 p.m., and Mark Wills, our big headliner, at 7:30. So spread the word. The food trucks will be there, and the music truck's going to be there, and me and Spooner will be the first ones to get off of that music truck. 3 o'clock, we'll be playing on stage. Come see us at the Spirit of Freedom, McFarland Park, Florence, July 4th, all day and into the night. That's right. If you don't know where it is, it's right down there on the riverside, McFarland Park. And, wow, it's going to be so much fun. Hey, Garth Brooks on the way with that 80s, 90s superset of fun when planned for y'all. I'm dragging and dropping as we're talking here with my computer privileges, of course. Clint Black is in that set. Let's drop some Wynonna in here. Come on, Why. Tell me why. Next on WLAY.
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Rolling. Here we go. Rolling into that 5 o'clock drive hour. Mark Normore show here. And we got the Spirit of Freedom coming up 2 days away. We all cannot wait. And I know you're feeling the same way. It's kind of like Christmas in July for sure. Here's Hank Williams Jr., Born to Boogie, y'all, on WLAY.

WLAY 100.1, your home for the Spirit of Freedom celebration. It's going to be a big one. It's WLAY's 43rd annual one, 250th birthday of the United States of America. We're doing it up big, y'all. McFarland Park, Florence, on the river. Wow, you bring you and your family, and the parking is easy, easy, easy. 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Wow, that's looking really, really good. Snowy, Kona Ice, Smashed, Pink.

0: Color Lemonade, Muncho Sparks Barbecue, Little Caesars, Crazy Cone. That's fun to say. Morris Concessions, Pop's Barbecue, and The Meltdown. And we are proud to be, Spooner and I are going to play, man. It's a little pop-up show. I like that. We're going to do some of our hit songs at 3 p.m. Spooner Oldham and myself will be up there till about a little before 4 o'clock, taking the stage, the great and talented Megan Allen, Brody Gravett at 5, Bay Simpson at 6, and Mark Will, 7:30. Thank y'all for spreading the word about this, and I know you're going to come be with us and bring you a hat, and maybe, you know, you might want to dress if you can, if you like to. I'm going to dress in some shorts for sure. Y'all get to see my crazy legs, crazy white legs. They won't be white for long if I stay out in the sun like I've been lately, but we want to see y'all there, and, you know, just come hang with us. You might bring you some sunglasses, sunscreen, blanket or two or three, maybe a lawn chair or two or three. Those things are easy to tote, you know. Those lawn chairs are usually lightweight aluminum. I like whoever engineered those. Easy to tote. Bring you a hat, sunglasses. It's going to be a day of fun this Saturday. Did I mention, of course, I mentioned Mark Wills at 7:30. And then the big fireworks show that people do drive over, you know, from all over the South, they come to see this shot from a barge in the middle of the Tennessee River. Where are you going to get that? Only at WLAY Spirit of Freedom, number 43. That's this Saturday, all day. And we will, I know we'll see y'all there. You, and you. Come up, give us a hug and a high five. Well, we got another great set coming at you here. Let's see. Let's drag and drop over some Hank Williams Jr. Got Waylon Jennings, Lone Star, and Brad Paisley all in the big 80s, 90s super set next. 100.1 WLAY.
1: From the Way 31 Storm Tracker Weather Center, I'm Chief Meteorologist Jeff Castle. We are expecting a near repeat in the weather for tomorrow, though the dangerous heat may ease back just a little bit. Overnight tonight will be warm and muggy. Lows will be back into the mid-70s. Hot and humid again tomorrow with afternoon temperatures in the mid-90s, but could be feeling around 105 or a little bit hotter with the humidity. Also looking for another batch of pop-up showers and thunderstorms. I'm Way 31 Storm Tracker Chief Meteorologist Jeff Castle.
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I'll be there, TC, all the great folks here singing River Media. It's going to be a fun day. Come look.

0: us all up. We'll give you a hug and a high five. 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I guarantee you. 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I had him in the studio 2 weeks ago. We did a great interview, and we've been hearing excerpts from that all week long. Here's installment number 4, Swamper Summer, Clayton Ivey, 100.1 FM, WLAY.
1: Let's pick up where we left off with yesterday's conversation.
2: What it was Wayne Chaney's PA system. It was so good. Wow. He had 6 voice of the theaters on each side of the stage.
0: In that club.
2: In that club.
0: Wow. Cranking it.
2: And man, when Bebop Evans hit a bass drum, you could hear it.
0: Wow.
2: I mean, you could feel it.
0: Uh-huh.
2: Right here.
0: Wow.
2: God, man. And it sounded so good. And they all sang great.
0: Yeah, like 4 or 5. It was like the Eagles. They had 4 or 5 singers.
2: You had 4 or 5 harmony. I mean, it was.
0: They could hit those high harmonies,
2: they
0: too.
2: Sure
0: they were so pretty, like Kansas and Boston.
2: Yes.
0: And
2: it was great.
0: Yeah, Wichita Gooch. He played the little voice box thing. Remember?
2: Yeah. Those were some funny guys, man.
0: I'll bet, yeah.
2: When you got a Gooch, we call him Wichita.
0: Uh-huh.
2: And you got him and you got Bebop. That's all you need.
0: That's all you need. Then you had Wayne Chaney.
2: Then you got Wayne on top of that.
0: Butch Ledford. And
2: Lord.
0: Who was the keyboard player there? I forgot.
2: God, what was his name, man?
0: He could sing falsetto, too.
2: He sure could, man.
0: J.B. Crispin.
2: J.B. Crispin.
0: Uh-huh.
2: That's him, man.
0: But your piano playing, you produced those records. I know you played some great Fender Rhodes on there, man. You really did.
2: Those are pretty good. I tell you what, we had Jerry. What's Owen's brother's? What's Owen's last name?
0: Bradley.
2: Yeah, Jerry Bradley.
0: Jerry Bradley. Yeah.
2: Had Jerry Bradley come down? He run RCX.
0: Oh yeah. Time. Yeah. Heck yeah.
2: He came down to the club, and we did a 3-album deal in a Winnebago in that parking lot.
0: Wow, 3-hour.
2: The 3-album deal.
0: Oh, 3-album deal.
2: Yeah.
0: I thought you meant it took you 3 hours.
2: No,
0: Three-album deal.
2: No, man, he wanted this group bad.
0: So you got, I think I've got all 3 albums. You did 3, didn't you?
2: Yeah, yeah.
0: Baby, I Want You was the first, right?
2: Yeah.
0: And it, like, was a top 40 nationwide
2: it was.
0: Hit.
2: Yeah.
0: Killer album. To me, when I heard that, Clayton, it was so pristine. And I knew you were part of it, which was part of that musically just perfect, kind of like a Steely Dan record, man.
2: Yeah, sort of. Yes.
0: I mean, not sounding like it, but
2: I know.
0: The pristineness, everything was so together,
2: yeah,
0: and intricate,
2: right.
0: The intricacies in that thing.
2: And
0: the harmonies.
2: And man, those guys hated me for that.
0: Really? You drilled them. I'm
2: oh,
0: sure
2: I did.
0: To.
2: Oh, Lord, man. I was on them.
0: Yeah.
2: God Almighty.
0: Yeah. And Wayne sang one of the songs on that first album. He did good, but Dennis had that Michael McDonald kind of vocal. Didn't he?
2: Dennis had that low stuff, yeah.
0: So pretty.
2: I remember Wayne, when he sang that particular song that you're talking about.
0: That didn't hurt too bad.
2: That didn't hurt too bad.
0: Robert Burns.
2: Robert Burns tune. Mm-hmm. I remember him laying down on the floor with a jug of moonshine right here.
0: Yeah.
2: Wow. And every now and then he'd take a sip.
0: And
2: never stood up.
0: So did y'all
2: sang it on the floor.
0: Did y'all mic him down?
2: Yes.
0: Put a mic.
2: Put
0: down
2: 87
0: there?
2: Right down on top of it.
0: that's a heck of a story, brother.
2: Oh, that's true, man.
0: Mic somebody laying down. That's you know.
2: It's true.
0: Wow.
2: It's true.
0: And it's a great sounding vocal.
2: It is. It is.
0: Come on over here, new baby.
2: God, what a great song.
0: Yeah, that didn't hurt too bad. He might have co-wrote that with Tommy Brassfield. Maybe
2: he may have.
0: Robert.
2: He may have.
0: Man, y'all were just doing it at Wishbone and rocking our world with FCC and Hot. You produced, or did you produce it? I know you played on that, Angel in Your Arms.
2: Yeah, we wrote it.
0: Y'all wrote it, didn't
2: you?
0: Yeah. Mm-hmm. And it was a hit later. Was it Barbara Mandrell covered it in the country?
2: Yeah, she covered it. Yeah. What's really amazing, Hot got

0: They got it up to 917 or 920,000 sales.
1: Wow.
0: And there were two stations in California that wouldn't go on it.
1: Hmm.
0: And Jerry Wexler calls in the head guy of promotion. I can't remember his name. And told him, go to L.A. and do what you got to do to get these two stations on it.
1: Wow.
0: And,
1: just what?
0: And in 2 weeks, it was 1.8 million.
1: Wow. So can you say, is it legal to say what happened to make it go that?
0: I'm not saying that.
1: Okay. I don't blame you, brother.
0: I ain't saying nothing.
1: I don't blame
2: you. We'll pick this conversation back up tomorrow.

0: WLAY, your home for the Spirit of Freedom celebration this Saturday, McFarland Park, Florence. We want y'all to be there with us all day and way on into the night. Bring you some sunglasses if you got some, a cool hat, man. Just, you know, I think I'm going to wear my Hank Jr. hat. So you can wear your Motley Crue hat. So we'll see y'all down there. We'll see y'all what kind of hats y'all going to be wearing. But it's going to be a lot of fun. And I do want to tell you, you know, we are your station for winning all through the summer. We're going to be giving away Trash Pandas tickets. Yeah, Huntsville Rocket City Trash Pandas. And I'm going to have some family four packs next week to give away to you. So be listening to win those Trash Panda tickets right here on 100.1 FM WLAY, where Faith Hill is next, along with Haggard, Toby, and Shelly West. 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
1: It was 1980-something in the world that I grew up in.
0: Skating rinks and flags. Songs that defined a generation.
1: I do. Cherish you for the rest of my life. You don't have to think.
0: The Spirit of Freedom.
1: Someday we'll all have perfect wings. Don't laugh at me.
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0: 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I've been surfing here since I was a kid. Now, seeing my grandson out on the water, it means everything to me. Watching him and taking in the blue waves, the sea breeze, the blurry horizon.
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WLAY, your home for the 43rd annual Spirit of Freedom this Saturday, all day and into the night, way into the night. McFarland Park, Florence, with our headliner, Mark Wills. We want you to join us. 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And I want to send you to look at our social pages. You're going to dig it. Yeah, WLAY FM at Instagram, 100.1 Country's Greatest Hits on Facebook. Here's Ronnie Millsap.

0: 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We've got some cool activities like cornhole and disc golf. 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The official vendors are listed on there and some great ones. And the musical talent is stellar, too. Mark Wills is our headliner at 7:30. And a pop-up show, Spooner Oldham, yeah, the great, and myself, we're going to be performing together at 3 p.m. on stage there at Spirit of Freedom. So do come by afterwards and say howdy. Give us a hug and a big old high five, man. Yep, indeed. And some other super talent, go to theshoalsnow.com. While you're at the Shoals Now, check out all the buy one, get one free deals on great foods and services around the Shoals, too. You gonna like it. Likey, likey. Yeah, theshoalsnow.com. We got Joe DiMassina next, firing off that 80s, 90s super set for you on a hot, hot Thursday, July 2nd. That being said, let's check in with Channel 31 about the weather. Short break, and we get it on there with Joe D on WLAY.
1: From the Way 31 Storm Tracker Weather Center, I'm Chief Meteorologist Jeff Castle. We are expecting a near repeat in the weather for tomorrow, although the dangerous heat may ease back just a little bit. Overnight tonight will be warm and muggy. Lows will be back into the mid-70s. Hot and humid again tomorrow with afternoon temperatures in the mid-90s, but could be feeling around 105 or a little bit hotter with the humidity. Also looking for another batch of pop-up showers and thunderstorms. I'm Way 31 Storm Tracker Chief Meteorologist Jeff Castle.
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The long set of 80s, 90s, super duper country continues right now on WLAY 100.1 with Mr. Mark here, Mark Narmore. And here's Alabama to keep the thing going on.

0: WLAY, just talked to our great friends over at Colbert County Tourism here in the Shoals. And man, Suzanne, Marianne, Julie, great, great folks over there. But Marianne just sent me this big poster, and they're having this thing called Red, White, and Bluegrass. I like the sound of that. It's going to be July 9th at the Alabama Music Hall of Fame, 5:30 doors. It's a 6 o'clock show, and it all benefits the American Legion Post 31 locally here. And looky here, the band is going to be called, it's called Jamtown. And they got some jammers in there for sure. Liam Lawson is a big part of that band. He's a great bluegrass guitar player, fast finger picker, man, and he can play a lot of different styles, but bluegrass is one of his specialties, the flat picking. And they've got six players in the band, including a mandolin player, banjo, and the whole nine yards. Jamtown, July 9th, that's with Liam Lawson and his band there at the Alabama Music Hall of Fame. 5:30 doors, 6 o'clock show. And you can go to ColbertCountyTourism.org for all the info. All right, Mark Normore heading on out. I'm not going to do my, I've laid my weed eater down for at least a week or so, so I hope you do the same. Drink plenty of fluids, and we'll see y'all at Spirit of Freedom, of course, this Saturday, all day into the night at McFarland Park. Go to theshoalsnow.com for the info on that. Next up, I saw him in the hallway. He brought us some good food to eat here. He's a chef-level cuisine, too. Coming up next, it's the great Michael Shane Wright, Big Papa, on WLAY 100.1 FM.
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